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2: Here now, but less than 2 hours of work now, over.
1: Yep, absolutely. Quite the debacle. I do have the outbound call there. Everybody's got an outbound cabs to various locations.
2: Okay.
1: Appreciate it.

that's one

Mercy River Dispatch, transfer from Madera West, over. At 650, you're going in behind a 280 there. You can follow them down the Marquette, over. All correct, thank you. City KC River Dispatch, up.

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0: Jim?
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0: 5037 North Street, search car, final number 4048, 4048, and
1: 19079,
0: so we're going to call a recruiter, come down to River Junction.
1: What was that, over?
0: Recruit will be headed down to River Junction now. Over.
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Track 1 over 4049, 4049, 2 line track 1, line number 2, dispatch RDCO.

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4: Yes, Patrick, tell my radio over.
5: Yeah, CP Pullman, Kate, just a
4: second. Kate, go ahead, over.
5: Hey, good afternoon. I'm out here at Badger. Expecting this 10 and 8. Everything out here looks good. You got Amtrak in the picture. If it's not going to throw up any red flags for him, I'd like to put up a 25 here, 25 MPH, and cancel that 10 replaceable.
0: Seven.
4: All right, let me holler at Amtrak real quick, like, just so we don't have any debacles, and I'll get right back to you.
5: Okay, understood.
3: Okay, Tom, it's the vehicle 8940, 19-201,
4: Badger Amtrak. 7, over. Yeah, I'd like to modify that 10 to a 25 ahead of you, if you can give me enough time to do that without having your PTC go bananas, over. I've got to change it first, is what I'm saying. I don't want to, do any changes in your face, so. I just placed it, didn't want to have any surprises. So I'm going to change it up and we'll talk. Thank you. Case got that for me, Kate, sir.
5: For me, Kate, fine.
4: Let's put up the new one real quick. I'm ready when you are, over.
5: Okay, the 25, 25 MPH on the main track between milepost 234.6, 234.6, and milepost 235.3, 235.3. Okay.
4: A surfacing program or something different, over?
5: Ah, surfacing program, that's correct.
4: All right. All right, make sure I got the right. Between milepost 234.6, 234.6, milepost 235.3, 235.3, Toma Sub 25 MPH on the main track. Is that correct, over?
5: Yep, that's all correct, over.
4: 10-89-55, November 8955 at 1913-1913. JKM, over.
5: Yep, that's all correct. Track Bolton in, 8955, okayed at 1913-1913, dispatch of JKM.
4: That is correct.
5: Okay, all correct, and I'd like to cancel Track Bolton in, 8879, through Mopple 234.6 and Mopple 235.3, 10 MPH, that should be canceled.
4: All right, 30 canceled. TV number in, 8879, November 8879. 1914-1914, Mr. Cates, JKM, is that correct, over?
5: It's all correct, Foma Cates, that's cancer, track Bolton in, 8879, and 1914-1914, dispatch of JKM.
4: That is correct, thank you.
5: Appreciate it, have a good night.
4: Thank you. Peter Scott, pleasure. Track number 7, up. Between milepost 234.6, 234.6, and milepost 235.3, 235.3, Toma Sub 25.25 MPH. Main track, TV number N, 8955, November 8955, JKM, over.

0: correct. Okay, at 1915, 1915 JKM. That is correct. I got a couple cancellations. You got a chance for it? Correct number 7, TV number N, 8670, November 8670. And N8879, November 8879 are canceled. JKM, over.
1: Two 16, did you get a good reading? Over.
0: Correct, we had 1916, 1916, JKM, over. Correct, thank you.
1: 4.6, if that one's fine, okay, to continue from there.

0: Scout Fetch, the 8167 East.
1: Over.
0: I got a slow for you when you're ready, over.
1: I think I got a copy down if you're ready for me to repeat it, over.
0: Go ahead, over.
1: All right, between milepost 234.6, 234.6, and milepost 235.3. Is it decimal 2 or decimal 3, over?
0: 3, over.
1: Between the milepost 234.6 and mile 234.6 and milepost 235.3 on the Thomas sub restriction 25.25 mph on main track, track bulletin N8955-8955, dispatcher JKM. Is that correct, over?
0: That is correct. Okay, at 1918-1918 JKM, over.
1: All right, track bulletin N8955-8955 is okayed at 1918-1918, dispatcher JKM. Copy by conductor, moves over.
0: That is correct, over.
1: All right, thank you.

0: 68 Fetch.
1: Yeah, I'm just trying to find you in my list of folks here. I 68, cancellation and a new one right here.
0: I can take that cancellation over.
1: Alright, I 68, excuse me, I 68, 61, TV number N, 8879, November 8879 is canceled, JKM.
0: And 8879, and 8879 is canceled, JKM.
1: That is correct. We had 1919, 1919, JKM, over.
0: Okay, and a cancellation at 1919, 1919, JKM by Johnson, and I got a read back on that new one, over.
1: I'm ready.
0: High between milepost 234.6. 234.6 and 235.3, 235.3. That's 2525 MPH. Track is Maine, and that's N8955. Over.
1: The Tolma sub, correct?
0: I sure hope so. Yeah, Tolma sub 235.3.
1: That's correct. Okay, 1919-1919 JKM, over.
0: Okay, on 8955 at 1919-1919 JKM by Johnson.
1: That is correct. Thank you.

0: 967, over.
1: Right, over.
0: One to cancel, one to give you when you have a chance, over. Oh, yes. Just look better, I guess, so PTC doesn't have a tantrum. So yeah, I-67666, TV number N, 8879, November 8879 is canceled, JKM. Correct, we'll get 1921, 1921, JKM, over. That is correct, and like I said, I got a second one to give you here. Upgrade that to a 2500.

0: 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Mile 220.0 out.
1: November 8955. That is correct. We'll be at 1923-1923-JKM. Hold up between the switches unless we can shove in uber quick, but got two short timers at Monroe waiting on Amtrak. Over. Thank you. AC Wisconsin Badger 853, UB 7022 East.
2: 853, respond over.
1: You guys should be getting by here shortly. I think we can make the Mile Creek for rescue committee, over.
2: Yeah, we should be able to do that, over.
1: All right, so as soon as they get by, we'll get you headed in the right direction once again, over.
2: All right, sounds good. 530.
1: You should be getting out to
3: RTC Homewood, over. Okay, got a couple people talking. Let's start with 491, I believe.
1: We're talking, I think Mile Creek's out of the, or excuse me, Kilbourne's out of the question, over.
3: On board, TGBO 5694 is a good one for the train. Since both engines are on the head end, please provide me with fuel readings. And I see a footage of 4396, over.
2: No, you might be able to make that, over.
1: We'll see how things go towards... No, I'll send you. We'll look. We'll shoot for Kilbourne, but we won't go past Mile Creek without knowing we can make it. How's that?
2: All right, yep. As we get rolling, we'll go a little bit better. Over.
1: Understood. Appreciate it.
3: Fully initialized. Signal coming up. Is Pokey. Add back from Pokey to Lady Smith, over. And try to make sure Pokey is aware before you get there. Yeah. And then I believe we've got the CN 5442. Signal to Hiawatha for now, just waiting for authority to send you further.
4: Alright, 280, all clear, La Crescent. Copy that, over.
2: 40, 7, approach at CAP WC. Copy that, CAP.
4: 7-0.
3: Well, good evening to you. 5982 is a good TGBO for the train. On duty at 1845. Since both engines are on the head end, please provide me with fuel readings. And confirm that your footage is still 8718 on.
4: Yeah, that's correct. Probably won't be going anywhere, but I'll talk to them. I'll let you know what they say. Over.
3: Signal's coming up. Here we go. Thank you. I see you. Yeah.
4: Pat K-53, go out of a... Are you still back at Badger? Over. All right, how long do you think it'll take you? Over.

0: CT detector. Mile 269.0, coma 81 degrees. Axle 358, no alarm. Link 7999, mile 269.0, out.
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copy that. Yep, I'll get you lined in behind this 650, over. Okay, copy that. I'll get a hold of me when you need help, over.

0: CPKC detector. Mile 2, 3, 5.4. Coma 7, 8 degrees. Axles 5, 2. No alarms. Length 1, 0, 8, 8. Mile 2, 3, 5.4. Out.
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1: Yeah, you're clear of it. Deep
2: rumble. Okay, fantastic. 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

0: train looks good on my side, marker on the rear, have a good night. Thank you. Amtrak 7 on a clear Monroe West, arriving till man.
1: Yeah.
2: Sir, UP Dispatch 43. Over. 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
3: 7 East, departing Monroe East. Max restriction, 25 mph, 235.3. Second 248, over.
2: Okay, we copy. We'll order it right now. Over.

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3: Toma, 100 clear, 241, west on the main, no further restrictions over.
4: Clear, no restrictions out.
0: Alright, so with all switches to the rear restored normal, and CN 5442, 5442, reporting clear of track authority 3390, 3390, at 1935, 1935, MRS, over.
2: CN 2026 for the PC 9354, 9354 South, SCTH, Bluff. Check out 2, proceed from Bluff to Mountport 155, 155, mark this sub on main track. Track number 4050, 4050, Solar Check 1, line number 2, dispatch RTC.
0: 2, that is all correct on the repeat. Guys, enjoy the rest of your night. Thank you. RTC out.
5: T3, over. 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
5: 149 in the siding to get Amtrak around them, and then like...
1: 8, Arctic Camp Douglas, no further restrictions, 8530.
2: 8808, over. Over.
5: Yeah, Mississippi Bridge, got over. Okay, copy that. Thank you, over.
2: 0, between miles 133.0, 133.0, miles 133.7, 133.7, Marquette, restrictions 25 MPH on the main track, over.
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3: Yes, we can, over.
6: All right, we're going to shoot. I just, somewhere where I can get them to you, you know. Anywhere, just so I can keep the guy behind you coming, over.
3: Yep, possibly, yeah, we can make that, over.
6: Thank you.
2: 401, between miles 136.5.
3: No further restrictions, over.
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2: 1, Marquette, restrictions 25.25 MPH on the main track, over.
8: Detector, mile 235.4, Toma. 7 degrees, axles 3, 4, no alarms, length 5, 2, 1, 6, mile 2, 3, 5.4, out.
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2: Berto.
1: stop anywhere, or are we going to keep going over?
6: Run you straight up to Kilbourne East on the main. If you think you can make it there, I'll put 247 in the hole at Kilbourne.
1: Do you think we can make that work, over?
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0: Alright, so with all switches normal, CN8948, 8948, reporting clear of track authority 3378, 3378, at 1943, 1943, MRS, over.
1: Traffic at the crossings are always back there. I just need to hold out until the first one gets there, and then the other one should be right behind them, I guess, over.
0: CN8948, that is all correct on that repeat. You guys enjoy the rest of your day. Thank you so much. RTCM.
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IC3129 south. You do have authority for a northward shove. Nina South Main. Between Nina North and South Antone. Block protection has been established. Over.

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1: Going there for later.

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Mile 220.078 degrees. Axle 468. No alarm. Length 6199. Mile 220.0.

0: CP detector. Mile 2540, coma number 2, main 77 degrees. Axle 52, no alarm. Link 1058, mile 254.0 out.
1: Upset N8670 is canceled, okay time 1950-1950, RJD over. Yep, that's all correct, over. KC River Dispatch, over.

0: All right, copy that, over.
1: Sense that good to you there? Did it drop for you, or did you have to accept?
2: C detector. Mile 2, 3, 5.4. Toma 7, 6 degrees. Axles 4, 1, 2. No alarms. Length 4, 3, 3, 1. Mile 2, 3, 5.4. 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
1: Second 248, pressure.
0: Flat over.
1: Do you want us to do new listener, or do you want to try to have us push mile creek over?
0: We may as well try to get to where we can. The closer we get it, the quicker I get you off, I guess, is the short version, over. So I will have you set up for Mile Creek. We'll just say it like that.
1: All right, copy that. You'll have it set up for Mile Creek.
0: And if we stop somewhere along the way, just let me know where so I can tell that crew where to go, over.
1: Do you know where the cab's at, over?
0: It's definitely en route. It was there when the crew came on duty, and I told them to give me a holler as they're approaching Mile Creek. So, somewhere between Portage and Mile Creek.

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ID 2, go over. Alright, 26-5232, it's a good TGBO, and I'll get the CD2320 put in there, over. If you're okay to take over the power on the La Crosse siding, block supplied, over. Thank you, CDKC, River Dispatch, over.

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Track 1 over 4051, 40051, about 10-2026 to the CP 9354, 9354 South, S3THM, my phone is 157157. 050 Void, check out 2, proceed from Bluff to my phone is 147147, Market 12 on Max Red. Track 1 over 4051, 40051, till I check 2, numbers 1 and 2, dispatch already.

4051, 2 Lodge 6, 2 numbers 1 and 2, 3,000, 19, 67, 9, 5, 7, 0, 0.

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detected. Mile 369.0, 80 degrees. 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

0: Yes, sir. There's no telling you I was going to get in front of you. They're already called. And, yeah, I was trying to answer you earlier. Something's wrong with my headset, though. We're connected now. All buttoned up there, Cochran, straight to light on main 2, and then back in the yard. Is that correct? All right, thank you. And it's MDSF.
1: Yeah, Douglas 6, 9. 6, 8, 8.

0: 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Mile 220.076 degrees. Axle 344. No alarm. Length 5198. Mile 220.0 out.
1: Scott Fetch, Section 48, if we can make Mile Creek East through the siding there, the crew will be up there momentarily, over.
2: We'll be there, over.
1: Thank you.

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Go ahead. I think you can make Mile Creek with your 45 MPH, you're over. Just checking them.

KCS 4689 West, control point.

0: Pacific Cross, so dispatcher, answer it, over. That's correct on repeat, and let's see here. Do you know how much, do you know what line they pulled up in that first cut?
1: That out.
0: Because I got a car for you to check out, and I don't know if it's in the yard or if it's still on the main two. Let me know when you're ready to copy your car number. BNSF 794071. 794071, axle 174. Verify there's not a handbrake set or the retarder valve's not in the correct position. See if there's any brake shoes. If nothing found, do a set and release, verifying that the brake's operating properly. Open. 4071, BNSF type. Axle 174. If you could, just check on that for me.

0: Signal's over.
1: Don't tell me what kind of data I have.

Careful talk, so dispatch your answer. Well, if there's your light, then let me know when that stop location is what it's open. How much are you coming out with, though? Let me know. Is it standing by?

0: SN AB670 is canceled. Okay, time 2018, 2018, RJB, over.
1: SN AB670 is canceled at 2018, 2018.
0: All right, I'll correct, and then Amtrak 7 will go by, and then you get the layout behind him, over. That's correct. CPKC, River Dispatch,
1: I'll put a 9 out.

I do have the identification of the 25 for the plate.

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1: East Scott Side Drive 68, that's second 248, waiting for their read-through of the Mile Creek East ahead of you, just so you're aware of it.
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1: 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Mile 220.0 out.
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0: And then our pickup should be about 105, and that's 5 and 6, and our list is in the mailbox.
2: That is correct.
0: All right, thank you.

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All right, track authority 3410 3410 to the DTW 4907 4907. 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

All right, GTW-4907, that is all correct on that repeat. Just give me a call when you're all finished. Thank you. Artsy out.

0: Houston-13 RTC, helmet over.
1: Delaney. Sam Drake, you just got to go to the robot.
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0: WTC River Dispatch, we're calling 576, CP 7515, East, over. Amtrak, come if you're done, Howard. Go ahead and pull in and clear for them, over.
1: Ready.
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0: you end up just being home, whatever.
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1: 67, was that you?
0: Back it up, 22-0. We got it restricting, 6-8.
1: Restricting back 22-0.
0: No, I'll be up with the right.

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0: 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Alright, as soon as 247 gets up there between the switches, signal indication eastward, over.

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1: After mile 235.4, coma 70 degrees. No alarms. Train too slow. Mile 235.4 out.
2: Maybe running that all the way back to the end of four or three, whichever once you look at the paperwork, determine which one you want to put it on and just hang it right away?
0: Yeah, that sounds like a good idea.
2: That way then we'll make that the first track that we test. That way then we can use the marker to find out what the rear is.

0: dispatcher answering Dunhower Tower, over.
1: Yeah, dispatcher 247, over.
2: Go ahead, over.
1: It sounds like you got a, up here at Mile Creek, check out a speaking brake issue. I didn't hear where in the train it was, but I did catch the tail end, over.
2: Yeah, we got it.
1: Less than ideal, over.
3: Any idea where that car was? Was it on the set out or was it on? Is it still on the main two there? Everything released properly and all that good stuff. Over.
0: KC River Dispatcher, answer, I'm at Area West, over.
2: K20, over.

0: Lieutenant, Piper 4 track.
1: Lined up for 4, on in 15, good for 40.
0: Correct.

0: Alright, after stopping BSF 5620 at Sullivan, you have authority to pass signal displaying stop indication. This is for a westward move from 12 Lee to Main 2, Trinidad. You already got the signal at Lower Sullivan. This would be the stop indication at Sullivan. You said that stop indication at Sullivan is visible, correct?
1: Three. Down
2: to 247. What we do is get, clear the east end. So I-68 can pull down, and they have a crew coming out to them. Maybe their outbound can help explain if they're getting there sooner than later.
1: Yeah, the last
0: one. Roger. I'll get one around you then, and then we'll...
2: Eight behind you. They do have a crew headed to them. I just thought maybe if we get second 248 out of the equation,

0: Yeah, you guys look good as well. Complete with a marker. You guys have a good night.
1: 67, took it 44-0.
2: 44-0.

0: 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At 2048-2048 RDC, is that correct? Shark 1 over 4053-4053. John 10, 2026 to the CP 9354 9354 South. SCCH from Mopos 140-140. Shark Line 2, proceed from Mopos 136-136-137 to Mopos 126-126-137 on main track. Shark number 4053-4053. 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
0: Just so you know, they got like half cars,
1: all right.

0: traffic units of 30, 26 west. So. Yes, sir, if you could assist the outbound, when you pull up and swap, pull it up and check out a car for them at La Crosse before they depart. I got a car number and you're ready to copy them.
1: This is Jaguar.
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1: 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I'll let you know.

0: KPKC River Dispatcher calling 3BOW09, over. I guess there's a T-53 recrew coming. They're going to come get on your train, over.
1: T-7, you're okay to cut them.
2: T-7, cut advance, take it ahead.
0: I'll have to check here. I'll get back to you. I assume they'll have you back to Marquette, over. Okay, copy that. I'll ask where they want you to go, and I'll let you know, over.
2: Four tracks.
1: Opened up, secure, and clear. You're on
0: seat. K-53, go out of it.
1: Five.
0: That recrew is going to go get the 3BOW and take it down, and I'm guessing you'll probably have to, I'll check on it. I think you're going to have to tie your train down there somewhere and get a cab over.
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2: Stop by.
0: So I guess whenever you're done there, you can just tie it down. They'll cab you back, I guess, over.
3: Yeah, as long as crossings and whatnot not involved, I don't have an issue with it. Okay. Yeah, that's acceptable, over. Understood.
2: I am on, so let me know if we don't clear.
1: Oh.
2: 68 is that room?
3: 68, over.
2: We're getting a little Saturday.
3: Perfect. Did you hear from your crew at all, over?
2: We're like a mile from my truck.
3: Let me figure that part out, over. And anticipate the quite the log jam that transpired, over.
2: I'm still good for 44-0.
1: 44-0.

0: 7 5 5 25 25.
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0: proceed to 13 RTC, home door. CN 5438 North, go ahead, over.
1: Window 4. We can get out of here.
2: Oh, I wouldn't worry about that until we're almost on our last track. Otherwise, might put him in a tizzy.
0: Northbound at 2100.
3: Your 640. Over.
2: Okay, if they're okay with that, I mean, we'll do it, but I have no idea. Yeah, I guess I could ask them. I'll go to 94, I'll be back.

0: and you do have authority in the next one as well, so.
1: Speaking about an hour.
2: Yes, dispatch, Tomah radio, over.
1: 67 dispatcher, over.
2: Right.
1: Yeah, I was wondering, we're looking maybe hour and a half. Would we have a window to get out of here? The only reason I'm asking is they're allowing us to block their crossing in here for about that amount of time, and then that way we could put everything together and be ready to just go.
2: Should work out okay, over.
1: All right, I just wanted to make sure. I didn't want to have their friendliness be abused, if you know what I mean.
2: Nope, I think we should be okay.
1: All right, that way then we can get out of here hopefully a little bit quicker and don't have to call a recrew for us then.
2: Careful.
1: All right, I will get back to you when we are ready. Over.
2: Sounds good, thank you.
1: All right, let's go back to 65.

0: So you got the marker hung on one of those tracks, and then we'll just double up to that one and then use the marker for the test?
1: Six. And then we'll... Five. Air test.
0: All right, so you got the marker on five then?
1: Correct.
0: Fantastic.

0: CXB River Dispatcher calling the 3BAL-09, over. I guess you can tie your train down there and you're going to share a cab with this K53, over. Yeah, that's correct. Over.
1: Things that happened here. Are you going back into the 102 track?

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1: I leave the train on 105, power the old scale over.
0: Alright, I wanted to ask if... Oh, come on, you're working with me.
1: You guys, the offset, 650, CZ 93 to the train. Mapples 136, 136, 136, 136, 136, 136, 136, 136, 136, 136, 136, 136, 136, 136, 136, 136, 136, 136, 136, 136, 136, 136, 136, 136, 136, 136, 136, 136, 136, 136, 136, 136, 136, 136, 136, 136, 136, 136, 136, 136, 136, 136, 136, 136, 136, 136, 136, 136, 136, 136, 136, 136, 136, 136, 136, 136, 136, 136, 136, 136, 136, 136, 136, 136, 136, 136, 136, 136, 136, 136, 136, 136, 136, 136, 136, 136, 136, 136, 136, 136, 136, 136, 136, 136, 136, 136, 136, 136, 136, 136, 136, 136, 136, 136, 136, 136, 136, 136, 136, 136, 136, 136, 136, 136, 136, 136, 136, 136, 136, 136, 136, 136, 136, 136, 136, 136, 136, 136, 136, 136, 136, 136, 136, 136, 136, 136, 136

0: Okay, Scott Fetcher, he lives in our yard. Yes, sir. Yeah, all right, yeah, I did mention the porters about probably having to swap this thing out. If we think changing the Margaret portage could possibly remedy the problem, just we'll attempt to make that happen. Over. Thank you.
1: Three cars, 67. Last one.

0: 3, joint in about 8 seconds from the ground.
1: Okay, on in 3, back 8 joint.
0: Correct.
2: NSF across the dispatch answer.
0: On in 1 4.
2: NSF DSM
1: 6, joint, you're on.

0: coach.
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0: And stop. Stretch 3.67.
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1: Houston, Scott Fetcher, 640 outbound north.
0: Okay, 340 is coming into 54, clearing them to get a light off the ladder lead into 54. Over. District.
2: Then I should be ready to pull.

Engine 550 feet. 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

0: Southeast. River Dispatcher calling K53, over. I guess, once you guys get in your cab, if you could go up to the Madary siding and pick up that 3 Bell crew, over.
1: Hey, jump in on 2 crash and then knock out the cab.
0: Whatever work you can there, and then once you're done, I guess, go get that other crew over.
1: Okay,
0: Oh, I guess, what do you have left to do over?

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1: I'd say about 25 to 5.
2: 25 for a cut.

0: WKC River Dispatch, we're answering Ben Howard Tower, over. The River Dispatch, answering Ben Howard Tower, over.
1: Ten guys,
0: 10. Yes, how long do you think you'd be stopped on the Diamond, over?
1: Four guys.
0: 3. Yeah, that's fine. You can block Grand for a little bit, over.
1: Awful. One.

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1: Stop.
0: The street is Sports Land, over.
2: Seagate Scout, Patrick, Elizabeth, Herdyard.
0: Ride, we are rounding the cars on a food truck.

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1: 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I mean, train's terminating St. Paul anyway, so if we cut it out, no harm, no foul. Are we on the same page there, over?
2: Cut, make a cut.
0: Oh, no, everything.
1: Cut it out, then we'll try to alleviate further problems, over. Yep, that's correct.
0: All right, 745.

0: 47. 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Over.
1: Minus one. Half car.
2: Rise to bed.
1: 40 foot. 10. 5.
0: 247 KCS 4858. Prepare to make a back and move to Mile Creek East, Mile Creek West on the main.
3: Andrew, you have 3.NS, 4th to RP7, over. 3.4 to play. Mark's in a CP. Yeah, we can get you that ride. You said you'll be up at the head of 2 track?
1: Head of 2 track.
3: Copy, I got a guy in the way.
1: Thank you.

0: coming up?
1: No, it's not. There it is. Now it's coming alive.

0: double check where the foul point is. But I'm sure we could be on that line.
1: You know, I was thinking that if I could get a hold of that 643, I couldn't hear them. ACD2 will be coming if they can move them to your head end and bring you guys to the west end for the cab. Does that make sense, Lord?
0: Copy that, Ronald.

0: Full disclosure, 852 is departing Lewiston like now. They're not right around the corner, just so we're on the same page.
1: Sure, wrong place.
2: What?
1: You know I was up here.
2: Oh, okay, yeah. Yeah, I still got
0: not the plan.
1: I can drink my water now.
2: Perfect.

0: One of them tried to the bridge and should have turned. They should have turned down by that lumber yard.
1: QC has a last note.
2: 70 Street on a CP 7515. Coming up the River Junction. 863 is clear the force right now. Are we able to take a warrant?
1: Yep. Ready to copy?
2: Ready to copy, over.
1: Phone number 4055-4055. July 10, 2026, to the CP 7515, 7515 South. History THN Buff. Check line 2, proceed from Buff to Mile 136-136, mark it up on main track. Travel number 4055-4055, to line check 1, line number 2, dispatch RDCO.
2: Travel number 4055-4055, July 10, 2026. The CP Canadian 7515, South, that's ETH at Bluff. Line 2, proceed from Bluff 2, Mile Post 136-136, Marquette's up on track. Line check 1, line number 2, dispatcher 30C, over.
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0: Echo. 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
2: DC detector, mile 269.0, coma 71 degrees. Axle 224, no alarm. Link 3269, mile 269.0, out.
1: 137.1 on the market.
0: And that's doing all that, no restrictions out.
3: Approaching Bangor West, no restrictions out.

2141, 2141, RD, did you get correctly?

Hello, go. Yeah, I bet you're losing the radio. Head over. I'll tell with the backup, we'll get the proceed west from where you stand, 247 KCS 4858 west. And connect when you're ready, I do have a little slow order change for you, over.

0: 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TV number N8879, November 8879 is canceled. JKM, over. KM, Juliet Kilo, Mike, over. That is correct. 2143-2143-JKM, over. Correct, and a new one when you're ready. Copy. 247-N, between milepost MP. 234.6, 234.6, and milepost 235.3, 235.3, Toma sub, 2525 MPH, main track, STVN 8955, November 8955, JKM, over. Later, Mapples 234.6, 234.6, and Mapples 235.3, 2145 JKM, over. That is correct. And do you, what card do we have to cut out? Do you have a card number for that?
1: If we're old stag here, River Junction, are you guys all in the clear yet, or will you let us on?
2: Six, 9, 3, 4.
0: EGX 93496. Thank you.
2: Thank you.
0: Okay, that's it.

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1: This is Fast, UP1493, over.
0: Yes, sir.
1: I just wanted to let you know, we just lost our leader at Bangor, but we're able to maintain track speed with the second unit. Just wanted to give you a heads up, over.
0: All right, presently leaderless, but okay to proceed at track speed, over.
1: We seem to maintain so far that Hill at Raymore may give us a little struggle, but we should be able to make up that.
0: All right, sounds good. Appreciate the heads up, over.
1: You bet. Don't know if we'll get it back. Apparently it's an overheated engine.
0: Well, that's zero fun.
1: And anything else, we'll let you know.
0: Sounds good. Appreciate it. Just in case, Wisconsin, Metro.

0: It sounds good. Appreciate the heads up. Over.
1: You bet. Don't know if we'll get it back. Apparently it's an overheated engine.
0: Well, that's zero fun.
1: And anything else, we'll let you know.
0: Sounds good. Appreciate it. Speaking of Scott Specho.

Okay, to start them.

0: Houston Signal. Yeah, we'll have to get a signal in. Let's see the call again.
1: Costa dispatcher, answer no.
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0: Wonder if we can get a signal into La Crescent Yard. We're in communication with K-53. They're put their power on the two tracks. 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
3: Okay, copy that. Yep, signal indication, and over.
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0: KP 7515 East. Could restrict into La Crescent Yard using rule 6.2. 8 requires stop and half the range of vision, 576
1: on. Pass it on and see what they want to do. We'll, you do, I'll pull it up to at least clear the Grand Crossing for me. Over. And then everything else worked properly though, correct? Okay.

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1: User Tico 4732, Del Portico.
0: Yes, that will work just lovely. That, I-68-681, teach me over.
2: Coma, number 2, main, 6, 9 degrees.
0: Yeah, bias 2K6A1, 26-4732, that'll get you to port, is there?
2: Mile, 2, 5, 4, 4, 0, out.
0: And I appreciate it.
3: 3-1-4-9-3 East, detector, 254.0, no alarms, no restrictions, out.

Do you want to get off at the La Crosse Depot there, and maybe K-53 could pick you up there? Over. Oh, with the cab over?

I think that cab follows that crew back down to wherever they get it put away and then brings them back to the crest and silver. Yeah, let me try to get a hold of them here, over. CBK Theater of Dispatcher calling K53, over.

576, go to me. All right, they will pick them up at the B&B. Okay, copy that. Thank you, over. KDKC River Dispatcher, 3 Val, over. Okay, copy that. Thank you, CPKC River Dispatcher.

0: Being set for cross-site dispatcher, town job, over.
1: Town job.
0: Yes, sir. Hey, I'm going to need, I got an eastbound that lost the power up here. I'm going to need one of those eastbounds that you guys took in. What was it? What was that unit, that BNSF, that you pulled in the 113 of?

0: eastbound facing engine.
1: Yeah, the one that you used to bring in the rest of that train on Main 2 from that BRC. On track 113. I'm going to need that put...
0: Alright, yeah, it's 5620. It's currently on the east end 13 there. I don't know how long it is, but they come in 2 or 14 and do that, or...

Douglas, next direction 234.625, 247 off.

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1: 1493, over.
0: You anticipate being able to get out of here?
1: Well, we're at about 246.8, we're down to 19, over.
0: Well, if we think we're not going to make it, I don't need you stuck in the middle of everything, over.
1: Yeah, we're losing about a mile and a half per hour per mile. I think we can make it.
0: Now, let's go with the hypothetical. Is that leader cooling down? We might be able to spark it up if need be, over.
1: The red light is still on, but if we could spark it up, yeah, that would get us moving faster.
0: I'm saying I don't need you blocking the planet. That's all I'm getting at, over.
1: I know. We don't want to do that either.
0: All right. All right. Just thought I'd check in, over.
1: I guess worst case scenario, I'll walk to the rear end and we'll roll back into double main. But she's holding, we're not moving fast, but she seems to be holding her speed.
0: Alright, thank you.
1: You bet.
0: East Council, Patrick.

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0: Is that the K53-10 over? Okay, yep, I'll get it put in there, over. Alright, copy that. 246 will go by and then be your turnover. CDKC River Dispatcher calling K53, over. CDKC River Dispatcher calling 576, over. K53, if the trainmaster wanted you to give the portage clerk a call and let her know what the cut number was on 7 track, over.
1: Yeah, we still keep calling portage right now.
0: Alright, you still got 5 track and 7 track and you're giving portage clerk a call, over. Okay, copy that, and then, so you guys are all put away there, on 5 and 7.

0: you that. Appreciate it. Over. Okay, copy that. Thank you. Over. Please see River Dispatch Route.
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2: 67 to dispatch, over.
1: Hi, 67, over.
2: Hey, we're all air tested. You ready for our new counts?
3: Almost, one second.
1: Okay, rest.
2: All right, I have 105 loads. That's 105, zero empties. You don't care about axles. Tonnage is 1495.2, that's 14,952, and length is 4447, that's 4447, over.
1: Hello, right, got all that. We have 247 rolling through Camp Douglas with an 852 right behind him. So in a perfect world, I'd like to get those on the right side of you. Over. Now, do you have to, what's your next move to get out of there?
2: We're doubled up, we're ready to go.
1: Okay. Understood, okay.

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1: Good radio.
0: Yeah, I guess, just want to make sure that cab, did they know to go back to Rugged Rock or whatever it was and bring you back to River Junction, the one that...
1: When you can cut them.
2: Anyone right?
1: Yep, you'll be attending.

0: Okay, copy that. Yeah, CMC said they were going to update his trip over. Caught one ready.
1: Roger. I'll give you a flash 10, touch base.
2: Did you say you wanted the pin?
1: Yep, in the custody already.
2: Okay, so bring him ahead.
1: I need a pin to get the pin, but the cars are cut off.
2: Okay, I'm sorry, here we go.
1: All good.
0: I think he's City KC River Dispatch Room.
1: Yeah, about like cars.

0: 13 RTC.
1: I'm going to double check with the plant, and then I'll come back on 94.
0: All right, I'll wait for you.
2: CN 8948, your TGBO 6000 is a good one with no exceptions on the Whitehall sub. I showed that you were both on duty at 1930, and just looking for that authority to 195 over.
1: Did I need to have this crossing cleared open for?
2: All right, and at 750, he's not going to need anything west of the yard, correct, Owen? So this will be track authority number 3421-3421, issued to the CN 8948-8948.
1: At Blair. I 67. Back it up. Start for.
0: Back to joint.
2: Call something. This authority has one ONE box mark 6.
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4: Dispatch, this is the UP1493. Just want to let you know we're departing off your main as we speak. 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
1: 67 and last.
2: All right, track authority 3421-3421 to the
1: 5. Stop stress.
2: Shows okay at 2225-2225.
4: On your way shortly. You have a good night.
0: Thank you.
1: 3 point. 3 point. The
2: NS-4007. All right, CN 8948, that is all correct on the repeat. Please take care and have a great night. Thank you. RTX.
5: Two, 0.0, 6, 9 degrees. Axle 4, 6, 8. No alarm. Length 6182. Mile 220.0 out.
2: $59.99 is a good one. No exceptions on the Whitehall sub. I'm showing you both on duty at 1920. Got that CNSF 6164 in the lead, I believe.

correct? Are you guys ready to depart? But you still have to build your train up. All right, and just make sure that you talk to the RTC when you go through Hatfield to remind them to talk to Point about your outbound and your back haul. All right, so this will be track authority number 3422-3422, issue to the BNSF 6164-6164E. Proceed from milepost 163-163 to milepost 100-100 on Whitehall Sub-Main. 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Over.

0: Right, 26-4805, that is a good THBO, over.
1: All right, Transit Authority 3422-3422, to the BNSF 6164, 6164 East, shows okay at 2228, 2228 MRS, over.

All right, BNSF 6164 East, that is all correct on the repeat. You guys have a safe trip, and I'll talk to you tomorrow. RTO.

0: something with Hickson cars. There were some Hickson cars for 8760 over. You put them four track at Blair over.
1: CNS 13 RTC, home over. Yes, CN 5438 North, go ahead, over.
0: Okay, let me see if I can find them and what's the arrival time right now, over.
1: Coming up, switches are normal for the siding, and you will meet 302 at Atwood, over.
0: 2000, okay, I'll see what I can do. Thank you, CN Customer Service out.
1: You said you're going to cut off the cars out of town, south of South Ladysmith, over. All right, I'll let Midnight know then to expect that. Thank you. RTC out. I believe so. Who's calling RTC, over?

0: car and dispatch has sent the Baraboo Tower, over. Go ahead, L 467, over.
1: Okay, customer service to CN 8948, over. Any idea what time they would have spotted Taylor, over? I think I'm starting to find them, so just stand by 1 second, over.
0: We just have been operating in a rear deck sensing bearer, but we're back to right, over. Number 19-2828 to the WMX 4183. Box 4 work the same mile post 143.0 mile post 10 on main track. Limits reported clear at 2232. That's 2232 hours. Dispatcher LAL, Lima Alpha, Lima, over.
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0: said 174 to 143. Is that correct on the box world?
1: Okay, I've got them at 4-track. I have 20 of them because of those 6-4 Stella Jones over. Okay, anything else over? You're welcome. See you. Sort it out.
0: All right, you ready to copy over? Airport number 172-1972,
2: on main track.
0: Checkmark 16-16 forces in effect 136,843, that's 136,843. And checkmark 22-22, a total of 3 PHRE, Buster, check 4WR, 16-16, 22-22, over.
3: Yeah, I'll get you another warrant on.

strike one over 4058, 4058, July 10, 2026, to the TP, 7515, 7515 South M30H, at milepost 150, 150. Check out 2, proceed from milepost 136, 136, Rocket 3rd, to milepost 101, 101, Rocket 7 on main track. Strike one over 4058, 4058, to line check 1, line number 2, dispatch RDCM.

0: 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Put it in there with the
1: Ed West, Monroe, no restrictions. 47 officers.

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1: I'll line you up there. Just know the Mississippi's open. He said he'd be open for about 30 minutes, he thinks. Over.
0: Yeah, that's correct. Thank you. CDKC, River Dispatch, help.

0: detector. Mile 2, 3, 5.4, coma 6, 4 degrees. Axles 5, 9, 2. No alarms. Length 9, 5, 2, 9. Mile 2, 3, 5.4 out.
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0: Roger, Toma Tower, over.
1: 67 to dispatch, over.
0: Go ahead, over.
1: We were waiting on the 247. What else were we waiting for?
0: Evidently the coal train, 852, just went by, over.
1: All right, we got to wait for the 852. Where are they at right now?
0: Went by, yes, new location. I called the off for 1 o'clock when I sat down.
1: All right, sounds good.
0: I was about 246 on the KCSM 40, whatever, 138 East.
2: 246, over.
0: Where's that detector at? You on that detector or what, over?
2: Coming up to it, over.
0: I want to go to the detector there. I got to change the slower out here up there at Badger West there. When you go to the detector, give me a holler. We'll change the slower up there, over.
2: I understand.
0: 247's at Raymore, east at Tunnel City, and 852 is right behind it. I'll beat you to double track, over.
2: Sounds good.
0: Dispatch 247-10, KCS 48 to DA West, over.
2: Go ahead, over.
0: 46 approaches the detector, 269, you're meeting at Sparta, Oba.
3: How much longer are you thinking, over?
0: Behind you,
3: we know that as well,
0: over.
3: Did you get a warrant yet, over?
4: Yeah.
3: But yeah, I don't know if you want to reach out now, that way you can just hook and book, over.
0: Over.
5: Yeah, well, we're pulling out here, just as we were starting to pull, went into emergency, I came apart somewhere. So, if you need to engineer on the NS 40074007, can comply with signal change at Badger East, over.
0: NS 40074007, that's your possible change at Badger East. All right, take it or down there. Let me know what you guys find. You gotta get going here shortly with 246 short on time. You guys are short on, everyone's short on time. But if nothing else, I'll send the cab out with your help. What if I have to, over?
5: Yeah. I don't know. Hopefully it's something close to the head end here.
0: Fantastic. My head's gonna go, I saw that, my head's gonna go just like that, all that, over.
6: 4 degrees, axles, 4, 6, 8, no alarms, length, 6, 2, 3, 4. Mile, 2, 3, 5.4, out.
0: Dispatch, your UP 5431 West, you're getting a double track behind 247 to meet one at the water meet at 269 right now, over.
4: Copy that, meet one on double track behind 247, thank you.
0: After that, he's falling back at Wayne on the river, he should be able to get onto your property here, looks like, before that he's going to the river junction, I hope, over.
5: I shot the airbag, so you should be able to hear where it's going to be leaking.
1: Copy that.

0: CC detector. Mile 269.0, coma 69 degrees. Axle 444, no alarm. Link 6718, mile 269.0, out.
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0: looking like it's somewhere on the rear there, bud.
1: I'll go to 65, see if I can drive.
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1: Three bows, go ahead, over. Alright, copy that. What TGBOs are you guys going to use, over?

0: All right, copy that. I got a cancellation and a couple of new ones to put on. Let me get a complete buy from 576. I'll come right back to you with those.
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1: 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MP milepost 234.6 234 decibel 6 and MP milepost 235.3 235 decibel 3 throw this up. Restrictions 25 mph. It's on the main tracks. Track bolt number N8955. Dispatcher DRR, Delta Romeo, Romeo, over.
2: 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From milepost 234.6, 234 decimal 6, to milepost 235.3, 235 decimal 3. Toma sub restriction 25 mph on the main track. Bulletin number N8955, 8955, dispatcher DRR, over.
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0: 576, so I don't...
2: Correct, thank you.
1: First West Coast, both to Raymore, second one's at 12 on there. You might want to slow them down a little bit. When you clear the spot, let the other guy get on the one way in the room.
2: Okay, here we go.
3: You'd be dispatch 43, over.
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1: Up on Bushiwago, wonder if we can get authority home, over.
3: Yep, sure can. Let's see here. 173.5, still where you guys need to come out, correct, over?
1: 173.5 to 199.1 will work perfectly, over.
0: Alright, address to the case.
3: No device today, over.
1: I know, we'll have to try the TTC.
3: Okay, sending it now. I guess, let me know when you receive it, over.
1: Roger that.
4: Middle.
0: Alright.

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1: All right, rear's coming up. Why don't you hang out?
2: My warp, Cuddle City. No further restrictions.
3: 136 decimal 5. And milepost 137.1, 137.1 on the Marquette sub. Restriction is 25 miles per hour. Track is
4: able to get the Winona one either. We might have to do it verbally.
3: That's KDK.
5: Ready to copy, over?

0: 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Drive Bulls at Eagle 8941, 8941, OK 2311, 2311, KDK, over.
1: Over.
2: Okay, I have track warrant 97-31, 97-31 to the UP 1493, Xbox 3, received from milepost 173.5 to milepost 199.1 on the main track, Altoona Sub. 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
4: 533 from milepost 173.5 to milepost 199.1 on the main track, Altoona Subdivision, 1 box, Mark 3, over.
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2: That is all correct, and then I guess depending on how long it takes for you guys to get back onto the Altoona sub. The CHAL is heading west from South Beaver Dam. Looks like they're coming up to Dalton now. It's showing that they have a little bit of work at Oxford, so signals may drop on your approach there to the yard board. Over.
4: Roger, yeah, I saw they have a three-car pickup at Oxford. They may drop on us. Yeah, and just so you know, we lost our leader back on the CP, so it will take us a little bit longer to get home. Over.
2: Okay, it will take you a little bit longer. Alrighty, alright, sounds good. I guess, I did give CHAL some yarding instructions. I'm not exactly sure what track they're going to have to take at Adams. I guess if you guys, I don't know how you normally do that, if you just sort of, like, give a shout when you get close to the yard, over.
4: Yeah, I'm assuming Hector will be there, and, we'll talk to him, or we'll figure something out, and if, and we can talk to CH if they're close to.
2: Okay. Alrighty. Sounds good. Guess let me know if you need anything else there. Over.
4: We'll do. We'll let you know if we need anything.
2: Alright. Thank you. Dispatch up.
4: Thank you, Drano.
0: What limits will you need to put that away? Over. North Kings. I think. CKC.
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5: Do we still have a way?
6: Say again?
7: Indeed. Varda, 235, sir.
6: Oh, let me check. Hang on.

0: on Tolbertal Road.
1: I-67 dispatcher, yeah, we found it. 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He'll be up here in just a couple of minutes. Be ready to go in about 5.
0: I will show you do it for the 246. They got a 25 to go through. They're back at Sparta. I might just send you in front of them. It ain't going to work if you have two behind them, so I probably just send you in front of them there. I'm guessing you're over.
1: All right, yep. As soon as he gets up here, we're ready to pull.
0: Get it out of here.

0: 5-4-3-4 left. 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

0: CC detected. Mile 254 point 0 coma number 2 main 66 degrees. Axle 444 no alarm. Link 6748 mile 254 point 0 out.
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2: 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And give you the heads up once you release your authority here, over.
3: Alright, sounds good, man. We'll talk to you here in a bit then. Thank you. Alright, get it fired up. Alright, why are those lighted locks, Bravo? Then you can take them ahead.
4: Copy that. Bravo, mine and locked in.

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0: .247 lost your marker, reducing to 30, so you get it back, over. They called your recrew for like 1 o'clock or something, over.
1: They're the recrew somewhere.
0: That's good.

0: 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Hey guys, I just want to make sure you guys are not qualified.
1: I'm complete with the marker.
2: Roger, thank you.
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0: Okay, that's all I needed. Thank you guys. NS13 coming out.
3: 3963 clear, La Crescent Yard. I was told you're going to park it at Red Rock and come back for the K53, over. Use your 3-bell TGBO so I can get rid of the K53, over. I'll just leave it in there. How long do you think you're back up? Over.

the Iowa CP 7515, over. Alright, so I get you warned there for the last couple miles. At K53, the ballast train coming behind you, will need the north switch canes when you continue that back over.

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1: Alright, CP 7515, 7515 South SWTH is all complete by the north and ORTH sighting switch came on main track, using track warrant 4058, 4058 at 2326, 2326 KDK, is that correct? Over.

All right, track warrant number 4060, 4060, July 10, 2026, to the CP7515, 7515 South SUTH, at milepost 128, MP128. Check line 1, track warrant number 4058, 4058 is void. Check line 2, proceed from north, at ORTH, siding switch Canes, to CCC Marquette on the main track. Track warrant 4060, 4060, total bench check 2, line numbers 1 and 2, KDKO. Track warrant 4060, 4060, total lines check 2, line numbers 1 and 2. Okay, 2328, 2328, KDK, over. That is correct, over. Thank you, CKC, hello. KCI, Iowa, KCS 3963, over. All right, headed location and get you down to the north of Kane.

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1: Alright. You guys.

All right, we got track warrant 4061, 4061, July 10, 2026, to the KCS, 3963, 3963 South WTH, at mountpost 155, MP155. Check line 1, track warrant number 4059, 4059 is void. Check line 2, proceed from bluff 2 north, NORTH, guiding switch canes on the main track. Track warrant 4061, 4061, total lines check 2. Line numbers 1 and 2, dispatcher KDK.

Track 1, 4061, 4061, total lines checked, 2, line numbers 1 and 2, okay, 2331, 2331 KDKO. That's correct, over.

0: CP detector. Mile 254.0. Coma number 1. Name 68 degrees. Axle 592. No alarm. Link 9351. Mile 254.0. Out.
1: Decker 254.0 north. 247 out.

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1: 247, dispatch, got our marker back for now, over.
0: Marker by the 3-2 for now, Roger, done. That next east spot are going to be to actually stop that Wabasha to do work. I don't know, I guess we're working Santa at that Wabasha.
1: All right, understood.

Yeah, I'm just going. I got it.

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1: 95-50, UP 1493 with no switches used. Engineer conductor green, we are clear limits to box 7. Work between milepost 163.68, milepost 153.78. On the main track, we're known as south limits, report cleared by Jensen, over.
0: I understand, no switches used on track warrant 95-50, UP 1493. Limits reported clear, 2341, 2341, Jensen, dispatcher, ZZ, over.
1: All right, track 195-50, UP 1493, no switches used. Limits reported clear at 2341, 2341, ZZ, Jensen, over.
0: That's all correct, good release, over.
1: All right, good release, thank you. We'll talk to you when we get to Adams, over.
0: Sounds good, thank you. Patrick.
1: Thank you, train out.

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0: Go ahead, over.
1: Right, for what I got going on in Portage here, I got this loaded saturated going through Camp Brothers in front of you at 45 mph. I'm going to run him all the way to town in front of you. If I get you by him, I'm going to have problems getting him into town, but I got Portage a mess. So you might catch up to that loaded sand train around Mile Creek or Kilborn, but I'm just going to send you guys both right in here the way it looks. Yep. You might get hung up behind a little bit, but if I don't do it like this, I'm going to get in trouble, over.
0: All right, take your time following one into Portage, over.
1: Yeah, I'll call you up for 145. I just got the work message on your train there, over.
0: I understand, over.
2: Southbound.

0: CP detector. Mile 254.0, coma number 1, main 6-7 degrees. Axle 468, no alarm. Link 6154, mile 254.0, out.
1: CN detector, mile 284.2, southbound, no defects, temperature 70 F, total axles 5.62, speed 4.3, detector out.

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All done with your work there. 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

0: CPK key detector, mile 220.066 degrees, axle 432, no alarm, length 4557, mile 220.0 out.
1: And as 4007, 0, I 70.

0: CD detector. Mile 269.0, coma 67 degrees. Axle 592, no alarm. Link 9559, mile 269.0, out.
1: UNSF LaCrosse Dispatcher, BNSF 5284 East, over. Hey guys, I'll take you into 112. I really don't have anything coming, so I'm fine with you just pulling the train into 112 and hanging out at Sullivan. And then you're going to add a unit to the head end that's on 113. Let me see if I can find that unit number for you, over. Yep, that is correct. I guess they have you going into 114. Would you rather go into 114 instead of 112? It doesn't matter to me, over. Okay, perfect. 112 it is. 5620 is on the east end of 113, and then the outbound's on duty at 130, over.

0: That is all correct. If you guys get done early, I do not have an issue with you tying it down. We'll just see how it plays out. Over.
1: 7, over.
0: That is correct. Over.

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0: All right, want to cancel a new one to give you, it looks like, over.
1: I'm ready, copy.
0: All right, for the TGBO address to the 247-10, track bulletin, 8733, November 8733 is canceled, BDE, over. Correct at midnight 5-0005 BDE, over. That is correct, and the new one if you're ready, over. Alright, for the 247-10, between milepost 385.6, 385.6. And 385.9, 385.9, River Sub, 20.
2: Mile 235.4, coma 62 degrees, axles 444, no alarms, length 6714. Mile 235.4, out.
3: KCS 4114, east 235.4, no defects, 246.
0: Track bulletin and 8962, 8962. Track bulletin at 8962 and 8962, repeated correctly at midnight 6006 BDE, copied by home, over. That is correct. You got a reach around duty 0100, cabin to Hastings to dog catch, over.
1: Alright,
0: there we go. City Case the River Dispatch out.

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Mile 269.0, coma 66 degrees. Axle 468, no alarm. Link 6237, mile 269.0, out.

3963 South up to UTH, all complete by milepost 138, MP138, Marquette Sub Main Track, using track warrant number 4061, 4061 at midnight 11, 0011 KDK, is that all correct, over?

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Hi, morning, Teachable 6158. 6158 is a good one, no exceptions. Be governed by your CDU there for any changes. Got the 2335 on duty time for the crew, 3804, 3804 on your footage key train. That's all correct. I just need some few readings here, over.

0: 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You ready to come out? 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
2: Go ahead,
0: go ahead, go ahead, go ahead, go ahead, go ahead, go ahead, go ahead, go ahead, go ahead, go ahead, go ahead, go ahead, go ahead, go ahead, go ahead, go ahead, go ahead, go ahead, go ahead, go ahead, go ahead, go ahead, go ahead, go ahead, go ahead, go ahead, go ahead, go ahead, go ahead, go ahead, go ahead, go ahead, go ahead, go ahead, go ahead, go ahead, go ahead, go ahead, go ahead, go ahead, go ahead, go ahead, go ahead, go ahead, go ahead, go ahead, go ahead, go ahead, go ahead, go ahead, go ahead, go ahead, go ahead, go ahead, go ahead, go ahead, go ahead, go ahead, go ahead, go ahead, go ahead, go ahead, go ahead, go ahead, go ahead, go ahead, go ahead, go ahead, go ahead, go ahead, go ahead, go ahead, go ahead, go

PKC detector. Mile 220.0,66 degrees. 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

0: Fond du Lac, over.
1: And detector, mile 284.2 north, bound.
0: Go ahead, over.
1: Temperature 70.
0: Yep.
1: Total axles 360. Speed is
0: over. All right, I copy your departure. Thank you, over.
1: Okay.
0: Over.

0: Alright, copy that. Derail with a maintenance lock on it. You're about 8 cars short of clearing over. Alright, copy, standby. Let me see what we want to do real quick.
1: Dodge back to that 5676. That is 4076. If you're going to run all the way down the side, if you can check the track here, let me know if the track is clear between street lights and jumps to move over. Okay, sounds good. Well, yeah, 29, Q1, they'll probably start their forward movement about 15 minutes. I don't know. Maybe I need to get around there and come to the arc side and run them through.
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0: Over. Okay, River Dispatch, I'm at the area, car over.
2: 363446 to the CN 3307 3307 West at Spencer. Xbox 2 TWO proceeds from Owen, switch no. To Withrow on Minneapolis sub main. This authority has one ONE boxes marked 2 PWO. Over.
3: Track 30, 3446, 446 to the Canadian National 3307, CM3307 West. That's Spencer, check box 2 PWO, Owen, which tells Withrow on the Minneapolis main. This authority has one ONE box marked 2 PWO.
2: Track authority number 3446, 3446 to the CN 3307, 3307 West. Okay, at midnight 36-0036, RTC JJL. Over.
0: Yeah, it is. Over.
3: 446, okay, back at midnight 36-0036, JJL.
2: Correct, over.
0: West of bridge switch. When you leave, will the siding be clear and all switches restored, over? Alright, here we go. BKC River Dispatch out.
4: 5211, 529E.
0: Pick East River Dispatcher to that UP 5431 over. Can't confirm position. The switch is in the yard, but I can tell you the last thing I sent down there was a ballast train, over. Sounds good. CPK's River Dispatch out.

KCI, KCI 3963. Sounds like just a rear 20 card and then a KCS motor is only supposed to, is all that's supposed to be set off there. Is that what you guys are trying to do? I got you. Yeah, no, that's not what I was told either. So, we did some research. Sounds like they just need the rear 20 cars and then a KCS motor set out there. And then the rest of the train goes to Marquette.

0: coming up after I-82. They're going to follow you in there, over. Copy, and then, like I said, I-82, I'm in there. I'll watch the bridge switch. Bridge is going to open up after you, over.
1: Got, like, the rear 20 cars are Marquette. 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

0: that train south of Marquette. We'll fire up a new crew for the K-50, the K-53.
1: This is Mass, what's your leader effort?
0: KS3963, permission to make a backup move within the limits of track warrant 4061, 4061. Yeah, whenever you get a chance, I'm ready for them.

0: 20-yard rapid style.
1: NSF 6164, SF 50, 20 yards, 2 miles out, looking for instructions on the Iowa coast.
0: Keep them coming there. 490 is leaving. They already left the yard, it looks like. 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Keep them rolling.
1: All right, nobody to work with. Straight through on Iowa. Sounds good. Thanks for it.

That's correct. Copy. Thank you.

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Go ahead and waiver for 247, 247 at River Junction, over.

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0: 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Defects, temperature 70 F, total axle 408, speed 38. Detector out.
1: Signal indication, over.

Kingston River Dispatcher, Mississippi Bridge, over. Close that boat getting over. Got time to get I-82 light power over it, over. Right, just check it, over.

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1: CN detector, mile 5.9.14. Southbound, no temperature.

Colorado. All right, I got somebody else doing that first, over. All right, nope, fair enough. When I can, I'll get you a signal indication off the ladder lead. Back into 54, over. All right, stand us 12, I'm going to...

I copy with all switches normal to the rear, the PNSF 6164, 6164 East. Reporting clear track, authority number 34223422. At midnight 52 0052 JJL. Is that correct? Over. Correct. Cruise on duty at 210. Tabbing out to Hiawatha with a bad call there. You guys over? Copy. Send indication there, Hillary, when you guys are ready there. Over. Thanks. 13 on up.

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0: All right, sir, we got track warrant number 4000-4000, July 11, 2026, to the UP 8615, 8615 South of UTHF Bluff. 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

Stop crack track 4001, 4001, total line check 1, line number 2, okay. Midnight 55, 0055, KDK, over. That's correct, over.

Hey, do you have to grab that handbrake back there?

0: CN detector, mile 284.2, southbound.
1: Get their air back with one unit and 11,000 feet of power to the other room.

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0: 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Mile 284.2. South found no defects. Temperature 70. F. Total axle 394. Speed 43. Detector out.
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All right, sounds good, thank you. 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

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U2, UP5431, clear of La Crescent Yard. 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

0: Alright, copy that. So you're going to keep proceeding at a restricted speed for the rolls, over. Copy that. How far do you think you're going to make it with your hours of service, over? Alright, copy that. I got 644 going in at Minnesota City. I got a 340 going in at Weaver. Next thing is a J-20, but obviously I'll get them out of your way, over. You're welcome. Let me know if you get it back, over. Alright, copy that, over.
1: I'm not seeing if it was on your operator messages. If you want to toggle the DAS switch behind the middle cabinet doors, and then we can look at the phone. Switch behind the middle doors, little white box with a little phone.

0: Travis gets on, they're looking for a loader. 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
1: Another one, I don't know, we'll see. 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
1: Hold this there.

Baker River Dispatch, Winona, sir, over. Alright, lost her again, over. Alright, copy that. Let me know when she comes back, over. Close to Hastings, either way. Thank you, over. Yep, down to three. I'm going to take you into the siding at River Junction. Eureka will get on you there. River Junction East, over. The heads up, over. CPK to River Dispatch, out.

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0: 10 detector, mile 267.65. Southbound, no defect. Temperature 66F. Total axle 394. Speed 54. Detector out.
1: Copy, wind all switches to normal, clear the rear, the GTW 4907, 4907, reporting clear track, authority number 3410-3410 at 122-0122-JJL, is that correct? Over.
2: Next side.

one. Oh, Juliet Lima, over. Give me those initials again. It's JJL. Juliet Lima. Over. That is all correct. Over.

copy that. That KCS 30 was 39, 37 as a bad alert. Over.

0: I copy that. It's working now. Okay. Yeah, let's leave it there.
1: The head car to Ludington, picking up 7 off of 7, already air testing.
0: Copy. All right, thanks.

9726, and the last one is June 1st.

2566. Yeah, last one was June 1st, so it's overdue. It's due, well, it's showing due again here. This is in July 3rd. It's scheduled, which doesn't make any sense.

0: about 33-day inspection there. Yeah, it shows June 1st, so it seems like the matches that card you got there, and then it's showing the next one scheduled for July 3rd, but it doesn't show that it was completed. It's showing schedule.
1: Maintain over.
0: Yep, if, I don't know where the last one was done, but we'd have to find out where, what shop, and I don't know. It's hard to say if they did it or not. Where are you guys at right now? Okay, well, yeah, if you need more information, call me back there, but that's all I got for you.

0: CMS 12, I'm over.
1: Go ahead.

Alright, you said you had the BLE 910. Sorry, all I heard was the air. Over.

5906, good for the S1188310. And I got you with the BLE910 and the CN5433. I'm guessing you're on the FEW. You're going to chase 446 off the marsh line to shove them up the hill of Valley. All right, fair enough. Signal indication following them out. Over.

Kings Gallo 852, UP 5431, over. You're going to be meeting an 853 at Harpers Ferry. The leader on the 853 needs to get swapped out for your trail motor. Looks like an 8615. However, we need to do that there. That UP 8615 has got to go on this 853 as the leader. And then, Harpers Ferry work to do that.

I guess, yeah, it's not functioning. They said they can get it to Marquette, but that's it. I guess they figured if you were empty, then you wouldn't need to have it running over. Let me make sure there's a K-38 coming there on the Mason City sub. Let me see how far they're out. Yeah, we should be able to get them to shove in. Over. Yeah, that sounds like a good idea. I'll make sure they're aware there, and they can shove in. I'll make sure that the yard's clear for that one. KC, I'm out.

0: All right, copy that. Well, that sounds more accurate than what I'm aware of, so yeah, I guess we'll go with that. There, over. All right, copy that. Yeah, I'm going to take you to the siding there, Canes. We'll run this 852 by you, then you can follow them south of. Just permission into the siding there.
1: In the 13 number.
0: Copy, KTS 3963-3963 south of the UTH. Ask for permission to occupy the siding at Canes at 139-0139 KDKO. That is correct. Copy, thanks. CBKCMO.

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1: Point yard, Rapid Star. Oh. Okay, let's do 7 tracks. Run back 6. Oh. Okay, I'll see what I can do. Cavs are a hot commodity right now. Alright, yeah, I'll try to get one over there.
0: Welcome to the KT River Dispatch out.

And that's 12 on maneuver. Go ahead, over. It's good for the 8446, 8110. CDU for changes, over. Alright, tall and one extra pile of junk, shovers at Valley. And, here we go. Alright, you will, be on the meet one of Byron. Over.

All right. If you're ready for it, I'm ready to get to you. All right. Address to the UP5431 between milepost 36.136.5 MP136.5 and milepost 137.1 MP137.1 on the Marquette sub. 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

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Address to the UP5431, track bulletin E-Echo 8808, 880, just canceled, KDK, over. Correct, show track bulletin E-Echo 8808, 8808, canceled, 150, 0150, KDK. That is all correct. 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Over.

right, copy. So you're wanting to give your rear motor to this north, the 853, to go north, and then they take this dead motor to Clinton, or no, to Portage.

0: Yep, I understood. 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
1: Shoved to clear the North Wild.

0: 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Gates and lights activate, but bell stops working once the arms are down. Correct, over.
1: KCS 3963, 3963 south, FDVH. It's all clear of track warrant 4061, 4061. With the north and ORTH sighting switch, Kane's line normal at 155, 0155 KDK. Is that all correct, over?
0: Thanks. In the switch, I'm up.
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contract warrant 4004-4004, dated July 11, 2026, to the UP-5431, 5431 South, SAUTH at milepost 138, MP-138. Check line 1, track warrant number 4001-4001 is void. Check line 2, proceed from bluff 2, milepost 100, MP-100, Marquette sub on main track. Track warrant 4004-4004, total lines check 2, line numbers 1 and 2, dispatcher KDK.

0: 6004-4004. 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Line numbers 1 and 2 is okay. 157-0157 KDK. That's correct.
1: Is there ever dispatch? I'm a dairy tower over. 112 is clear of the siding in the yard, over.
2: You guys ready to blast off, over?
1: 726 clear of the siding in the yard. Thank you, over.
2: I'm here after their light power moves, so I would think any second, over. I know, right? Hey, I'm just happy when they say you'll get a light, over. I think so. Holy cross is better up.
1: River Dispatcher, anybody else on the Madeira tower, over?
3: Are you voiding this here? Over.
4: I was voiding it. I didn't put it on. But the thought thing is working out pretty fine.
1: Over. Can
5: I know for the use 50-93. Who's racing, over? Alright, Holly Gleason. 50-93, limit support clear. 0200, good release, over.
0: Please.
3: Ask you, but if everything's working as intended, then you're gonna
0: switch back for yourself there.
6: Cradle. So you guys will just have the leader, that UP-5431, to bring back south, over.
5: Alright, 9-70, no switches, Hoyt releasing. Looks for clear, 0200, good release, over. That's correct. Thank you. Gotcha.
6: All right. Sounds good. Appreciate it, sir. They should. Yeah, they're pulling up to the depot now, so they should be all cleared up by the time you guys get down there. Outbound for that is on at 3:30.
3: All right, copy. Foreman to left, canceling GBO number 5410-5410 on the Superior sub main. Route 529A, 529 Alpha, at milepost 255.25.27, Deer Lane on the main. Crossing devices are working as intended. Is that correct, Foreman to left, over?

13, I'm going to... Copy, what else? Just going to the rear and don't shove move. The CN89489848 reporting clear of track authority number 3421, 3421 at 203-0203 JJL. Is that correct, over?

0: All correct, guys. You guys have a good rest of your day there. Over.
1: That's all I can see.

stand by here. There's two of you guys talking at the same time. I believe I heard the IT 6256 first here. Over.

0: Very good, PIC 6252, but need a light there at point. You said you're also going to need a shove, correct? Over. Sorry, copy. There's an indication there at point. Hold on. That is correct. And who else is on here for the RTC? Over. I see in 2957 M302, morning. You got TGL 6211, 6211, that's a good one, no exceptions. Be going by your CDU there for any changes. Midnight 30 crew, 8490, 8490 on footage. That's all correct. Just need some few readings here. Over.
1: Okay, good morning. Is that all that? Is that correct? We got over 3,000.
0: Over 3,000 in all three. Lipper signal south, once this 592 clears, get you moving here, over.

0: South Vegas. This is North Sheldon. We're show from over.
1: Port Sheldon.

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1: Alright, so BD 726 West WEST at West WEST, Yardley, switch to LaCrosse. That's authority to enter sighting and proceed west, over.
0: I run time on accident, I get just head away for this stuff before you want to get the

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Reverse control by the relay series.

0: CN detector, mile 259.14, northbound, no defects. Temperature 63F. Total axle 420. Speed 37. Detector out.
1: Hello, check what on there. You're running on about the number 2.

Northwest Coast, emergency LE 903.

0: 956, clear. Yards.
1: See that, what are you?
0: A2 for 7 track. South power. We'll get on 26 track. And then the north power, crossover, get on 22 track. We'll make the double on the south end.
1: Alright, A2 for 87, south to 26, north to 22, double on the south end.

0: wheels anywhere?
1: City at 0200, they've got a pickup, over.
0: And we're going to try to come down to Main and go to the crossover to the driver. All right.
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3: Dispatch 43, over.
0: Hey, dispatcher, TSXD, what we got here, 4767.
3: Hey, come in, over. Yep, that works. As far as I know, you should be the only thing in there. Over.
0: All right. Very good. Appreciate that.
3: No problem. Thank you. Batch out.

0: anybody tell you guys what you're picking up?
1: Yeah, bro, he said, on board and, something 18 or 15 or something like that on 5 or something. On 5.
0: Okay.
1: I guess we're going to do that, crash along with the 50 train in on 1, and then make the pick up, and then pull up to 100, whatever, 107, I think we're going to drop the rear.
0: All right. Is it, I guess, do you guys know who's on? Is it Dan?

All right. Go ahead, over. Is a good TGBO CDU for changes. I got 510 waiting to come off the ladder lead into 54. They called a while ago to make that move. Also, over. Yeah, that's all correct. We'll get you moving as soon as we can. Over.

0: talked to Dan. It's all of track four, which is 11 cars to the 18 cars there on five.
1: All right, all of track four, which is 11 cars, and then to track five, which is 18 cars. Is it track four first, then to five, or does it not matter?
0: He told me it's four to five, so I'm hoping that's how he trains Texas.
1: All right, I'll do four to five then.

as authority for a shove move between South Rocky and Point on the Superior Sub Main. Blocking has been applied. Over. Give me that South Rocky run to Point on the Main there one more time. Over.

0: 1.65. Northbound, no defect. Total axles 4.20. Speed 4.6. Detector out.
1: Electric vehicle over the head, 5 off.

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1: Application North Alpha is in the siding.
0: Defect that needs to be put on it, they'll the ones that will take care of that at that 987, over. You're welcome, welcome, welcome, Scout.

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1: CN detector, mile 259.14. Southbound, no defects. Temperature 63F. Total axle 301. Speed 13. Detector out.

0: 1883, 14 South, over.
1: Hey, Dad.
0: Okay, to the next one there, over. Sure, that's the terminal.
2: Hey, up and running and got that 6699 up on point over? Hey, I'm not sure what else we can do for you. I mean, if you had a bad order for PTC Motor and you put up a good one on point, I'd say have a nice trip over.
3: All right, your Rekker should be waiting for you there at River Junction East. I got you taking the siding. Use caution when swapping. I might have that 340 behind you pass. Over.
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That is all correct. 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Correct, over.

0: No, I'm going to pull up your 6196. 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
1: Mile 276.

0: Edwards, I don't know if he asked you, bro, but when the time comes, do you think you can just call us in a clear on track one?
1: One exception for you. Over.
2: Yeah, keep a lookout.
0: Yeah, it's going to be a minute. 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We'll let you know. Thank you.
1: I've got one exception for you when you're ready. GBO 5382, 5382 is void. Over.

0: 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All right, I'm ready, over.
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0: by the rear engine by the clearance mark, or the stop in the clear here.
1: 24, MD-124, Marquette sub. On main track, you can track warrant number 4004-4004 at 235-0235 KDK. Is that correct, over?
0: 10 South, CSXT-236. Roger, Jerry Scott.
2: 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Checkbox 2TWO, proceed from milepost 3.5, 3.5, milepost 111111, on a Manistique sub-main. Checkbox 9, NINE, proceed prepared to stop at milepost 92.05, 92.05, until known the switch is in the normal position.
1: 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Check line 2, proceed from south, SCUTH, sighting switch Kane. 2, milepost 124, MP-124, Marquette sub on the main track. Check line 21, permission to leave following switch in reverse position.
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2: And the switch in front of me is against me.
0: Alright, that is all correct.
1: Correct.
0: And that's 12, I'm over. Go ahead, over.
1: Alright,
0: Barnes
1: Dole, CFJL,
0: conduct the track 1 Adam. Alright, I sent one, just let one up through there. So, clear one, we'll get you signals, over. I'm seeing this 12, hold on up. Go ahead, over. Shortly, over.
1: At least the 11 cars were down here, bro.

0: CCK P detector. Mile 220.063 degrees. Axle 646. No alarm. Length 9980. Mile 220.0. 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
1: ATS 4684, watch detector, joining at 0 defects, Camp Douglas, 49.
2: CB 8726, over. I heard you give back Liberty Street Lounge except for the siding. Siding will be clear when you depart. Got you with two burners and 2578 feet, over.

0: Yeah, I think it's over, bro.
1: All right, got it. How long until your conductor's on the head end, over? All right, copy that. Signal's in two, bridge switch. There was a K-53 recrew coming up to get on that. Guess I'll call for them when you go in, over.
2: Sector, mile 284.2, northbound.
1: And I'll get your lights to the Madera siding when they clear, and then lights into the east end of the yard, over. You're welcome. Civic Casey River Dispatch out.

756. 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
1: North C723, morning. HBO 6209, 6209 is a good one. No exceptions given by your CDU there for any changes. We got the 130 crew on duty time, 9613 on footage. That's all correct. Just need a few readings here. Over.

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0: Yep. See, and, then let's start doing
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All clear on Superior Sub Main, between Point and Hoover, and don't want you to shove move. Is that correct, over? Copy, and I'll switch it to normal. You ready to copy one here, over?

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South found no defects. Temperature 63F. Total axle 394. Speed 38. Detector out.

0: mechanical and it seems point tower. Anybody looking for a decent ball? How can I help you, over?
1: Dash 5441, you said, over?
2: 26-5441.
0: These older units and any air brake issue like that, they're kind of in a bad spot there. Yeah, I don't know what to really do. Try cutting it out and all that and see if just when you put it in trail if it works properly or not, and then go from there, over.
1: Badger, or Bangor to meet 249, then you'll go to the site at Madera to meet 249, over.
2: 49 after the 340.
1: Correct, over.
2: Alright.
0: Okay, so you reset the air brake breakers there and still not working, over. Okay, shut up again.
3: Badge 43, over. And 6699, come in, over.
0: Alright, if you're able to, just set it all as trail there, and then do a second unit, over. I just want to test if it is going to work at all, even if it's...
3: Get a recrew called out of Adams for, I think it was 5:10, and I did get it all hooked up with a van, but you guys think you may be able to make it past Valley, over? Okay, let me see what we're going to do, because I do have CHAL working in Adams. All right.
4: Yep.
3: Let me see what we want to do here, and I'll get back to you, Albert.

0: I'll give them a call and see if they can come on and look. But, yeah, it sounds like there's...
1: Yeah, right. I think they are going to be able to fit at Valley when they depart, but not Nacita. So let me figure out what we want to do here. Over here.
0: Okay, yeah, I mean, I'll give them a call anyways and see if they answer, but, all right, yeah, I don't know.
1: Okay, copy. All right, when I find out some more, I'll give you guys an update, over.
0: So I'll book it up and give them a call here.
1: Yeah.
0: You'll have them over.
2: Three.

NS 13, helmet over. Be 94 south, over.

0: 13 Homer, L5, 16, CN 3894, south, over. What's your axle count here, over? I just wanted to make sure here. Yeah, guys, no alarms, no failures. 394 on axles, 42 on MTH, 63 Fahrenheit. And that's what I got here on my end. Over.
1: Track warrant 4006, 4006, dated July 11, 2026, to the KCS 3963, 3963, south, SUTH, at mile post 124, MP124. Check line 2, proceed from mile post 124, MP124, mark heads up.
2: Alright, here we go. We got track authority 3476, 3476. To the CN 3196, 3196 south at Green Bay. Checkbox 2, TWO, proceed.
3: I have to grab that marker. Well, I guess you can grab the marker when you grab that. And then mark back up here.
2: On me. Authority has 108 box marked 2, TWO. Over.

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1: over. KDK, over. Copy that, Sydney KC River Dispatch out.
0: Alright, that one's all correct. You ready for the next one over? Alright, we got track authority 3478. 3478. To the CN 3196, 3196, South, Exby Bay. Checkbox 2, TWO. Proceed from south right down, switch no. 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This authority has 10 E-box, mark 2, TWO, over.
2: Okay, bypass is 30, leaving the last day, one would have to
1: just 556, down up, trying to leave. Over.
2: Okay.
3: 499868 is the car, last car you're leaving behind.
0: 0311, MJJ.
4: Detector, mile 235.4, coma 59 degrees, axles 646, no alarms, length. 10029. Mile 235.4 out.
1: At 249, Jack, 235 to 490, if I accept.
2: I'm gonna try him, bro. I gotta get off that highway back there.

0: 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Same AOKX483879, over.
1: CNF-12, homewood to the CN-33.
0: That is correct. The rear car for them will be ending in 952. Car for them, the rear car will be a 952, ending 952, GATX 952.
2: Dispatch 43, P6699, over.
0: Now you'll have a handful that'll go over there. You won't fill it up.
2: Okay, talked with the corridor. We're just going to have you guys get up to Valley, onto the main there. I've got a van for the outbound or the recrew for you to just take over there and get you guys back to Adams. That way CHL can still depart and we don't have to worry about kind of rushing you guys up there and trying to fit you in at Adams. We're just going to kind of keep it simple, get you out to Valley, and you'll swap out there. Over.
0: Alright,
2: thanks guys. Dodge out.
0: See ya, Rock.
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Check line 1, track 4.

0: like he just cleared 13.
1: He's vertical?
0: Yeah, he just got off of it.
1: Alright.

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Line number 12, 316, 0316, 80.

0: and that's 12, Holman, over.
1: That's 5560 and 5378, so 12, Holman.
0: Go ahead, Holman.
1: Well, set the go off, pick two, and you can take it, Holman.
0: Alright, got one to run north and then signal on occasion, come down to Orchard for one, over.
1: One north and signal location down to Orchard for one, over.
0: That's all correct. End of 12, open up.

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0: 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Six, two, speed, four, three, detector, out.
1: Dispatch 43, P6699, over. Okay, now caller is wanting to know, since you guys are doing good on time, is it possible that you could make Adam? Over.

0: Okay. 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Over. Yep. As soon as you guys know, that'd be great.
1: It does that. I about have a heart attack. Not gonna lie. Over. There we go. Should be case of river dispatch up.

dispatch 43, CSXT 4767, over.

just wanted to check in here. So, I have a short time coal train coming from Altoona. They're going to let me know in a bit if they think they can make it into Adams on their hours. If that is a possibility, is there a route for them to pull into the South Track with you guys in there? Over. That's correct.

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I just wanted to preemptively check there, but okay. Copy, over.

0: Okay, no problem. Yeah, if that ends up being the case, I will let you guys know. Over.
1: 6164, 750, morning.
0: Okay, thank you.
1: Patrick? Going by your CDU for any changes. Got the whole two-ton crew on duty time. Footage of 43-44. That's all correct. Just need some few readings here. Over.
2: All right, good morning. We do have CDU 6268. Fuel on the leader we got.
1: All right, 4,000 on the leader. Send indication there when able. Got a northbounder coming here, and then get you guys around the corner going down. Over.
2: Okay, signals on able, thank you.
1: Signals to terminal.

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2: You know, you're good on everything there. 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
1: Oh,
2: hey, I'm right up by Austin here, dude. You guys want to have Munson bring you the first time bringing up here?
1: Yeah, we can do whatever.
2: Yeah, this is easier, dude. I'm literally right at the crossing here, depending on how many more cars we got to do to get over to bring sort of this here to me. Yeah, Tony, I'll be right at the crossing here, 18th Avenue right here.
0: CN detector, mile 3, southbound, no defects, temperature 6.4, total axle 3.04, speed 4.7.
2: You sent those cars off to Marquez side. I talked to David Dye. They sent off to the siding, over.

0: address to the suitcase, over.
1: Never on there. Yeah, they're pulling in right there. You only have one page of that four track.
0: The 556, thank you. Have a good night.
1: Do you want to run in here and grab this? I guess.
2: When you get a chance, to request any running set and release from PSI or greater, please, over.

East River Dispatcher, 82, over. East River Dispatcher, 82, over. Hey, just heads up, I got this 644 coming in westbound for the sighting. Are you going to need authority on the sighting once they get by, over? All right, I'll do that, over.

7:46.

0: I did have a clerk send a TV saying things, if you come over. You're welcome. She let you up at the Croy for me, too. I told her you're going to need Bane one with the work at the Grove, over. Detector, mile 59.14, southbound. Alright, yeah, you had 9 for the Grove, it looks like, over. Alright, copy that, hold on, that's the chain, I assume you had 2 working, over.
1: CMS 12, Homer, over. 254.0, Homa, number 2, main 59 degrees. Actual 646, no alarm. Link 9921, mile 254.0, out.
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2: In the bag, it'll be a 340. They're coming through Madera as we speak, and it'll be a 644 sitting at Madera waiting on you guys, over.
0: Alright, need one at Banger.
2: And after that, I see nothing out here to bite in your way, actually. As of now, it should be a good run to St. Paul.
0: Alright, after this, nothing else.
2: Not yet. Amtrak or whatever
3: time they show up, but yeah, I don't know. Should be due by a run on this wheel.
1: TKC detector, mile 220.0, coma 6.2 degrees, axle 1.8, no alarm, length 218.
2: Dispatch to the CP 1524
1: East. 0, out.
2: Second 249, that's Sparta West, would be in a banger for you. After that, should be a pretty straight run. That's only up on for about 605, 610 there. That's the wall there, I guess. Over.
1: Axle 304.
3: Alright, I'll see what's going on. Yeah, that's fine.

0: street right now.
1: It's the first road crossing there after the S curve in Plover. Yes, correct.
2: CMF-13, over.
1: Yes, please.
2: BNSF 6164 South, okay. One there, guys. I've been having issues with this one. Over. Correct, and that's what's coming up.
0: Your street right now.

6164 South. Over. Okay, the next one there, guys. Been having issues with this one. Over. Cartoon, that's what's coming up.

Sorry, copy that. If you guys would make it up to Hawthorne and Sunstown, over. Point protection is applied to conduct a CD87 code 6. The building is going to take you down. And, we'll have the 199 that's

0: 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Have IP deal.
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0: Sounds like we're going to stick with plan A of just getting you to Valley to swap. We talked to CH and they're not sure that they'd be able to get you in there on your hours, over.
2: Yeah, sounds good there, dispatcher. We were thinking if you weren't in the clear and we come in on signals, we would not be able to make it.
0: Right, right. Yeah, and they did say they were strung out there, so that would be the case. But okay, yep, just up to Valley for now. Over.
2: All right, up to Valley for now. Thank you very much. Over now.
0: Thank you. Bad job.

10 detector, mile 237.3 north, found no defects, temperature 64 F, total axles 386, speed 21, detector out.

0: SCP to Smart Sand, over. Junior 7 through. We're just about to come in. Looks like we got 150 cars to pick up.
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3: Hey, Zach, are you able to continue, like, to Plover? Maybe we could Y the power there. Around the Y, over.
1: B2320, over.
4: We're moving, guys. All good to come in.
3: Yeah, let's plan on that. Let's take it down to Plover. Wyatt. And then that's assuming that the 5477 would be a good leader. Over.

0: PTC, whether it has it or not, but if you do not hear back from me, plan on that. We'll wire it up over and then continue on about our day. Over. Yeah, I just want to check on mine and make sure it's not bad order or whatever. But yeah, if you don't hear from me, that'll be the plan. Over.
1: Beat on it 1 second.
2: Go ahead, over.
1: And now over.
0: Go ahead.
1: You're welcome. I don't have a keyboard left, but anyway, over.
2: Alright, signal indication. You go up to Nina. You're going to have to meet a couple there. Over.
3: 319 dispatch.
1: Go ahead, over.
3: Hey there. Wondering if I can get the light from the siding at CP 286 on River Junction West. I don't think I'll need it, or I won't need it to make this next double, but to follow the high end for the edge of 8065 West, restricting Badger East, proceeding prepared to comply with Rule 628, entering other than main track. 5x67 out. I just need the siding. I've got up to 286. I need up to River Junction West, please. We'll need to take the main at all yet.
1: Should have it, over.
4: 92, please. Okay, for West, all stop, siding, main west, specification.
3: Sorry about you.
1: No bother. I guess CP8726 has authority for a change of direction of the plant at River Junction, proper there if you need it, over.
3: Alright, CP8726 has the direction of the plant at River Junction.
2: 12 McDowell, over.
3: 5I67-02, over.
2: 8065 West.
3: Yep, you put, for when we're all done here, put the KCS 4695 as our leader, over.
2: KCS 4695, over.
3: That is correct, over.
1: You're welcome. If you're ready to go, I'll budge the line with you, over.
3: No, we got to do a safety mechanical.
2: 5 it is, over.
1: Alright, sounds good.
3: And then, dispatcher, it'd be a good idea to get that outbound called, over.
2: I already called it for 6, over.
3: Roger that, on at 0600, thank you.
2: I'll bond it on, I'll graph my roll, we'll see it all works out, over.
3: You say graphite, you said, over?
2: Geez, you're usually going to graphite, over.
3: Okay, yeah. Alright. See what happens. We'll let you know when we're ready to go. We'll be on 65.

PN detector, miles 259.14, northbound

0: sector. Mile 269.0, coma 61 degrees.
1: Axle
0: 458, no alarm.
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0: 6463, mile 269.0, out.
2: Up. You will be seeing one at Valley. They have a recrew that's going to need to come out and swap with them there at Valley. Then we can keep you going over.
3: CP 5024 East, construction mile for Bangor. Construction mile post 53.3, 25 mph, main 340 out.

0: Billy Dean. I don't know if there is a clear track at Plover. Looks like there is a couple tracks with one or two cars on it, so you got to move them over, kick them out, do whatever you got to do. Take a look on your way by.
1: NSF 6164 South, over. Copy, I'll stop there at South Rocky Run in the siding, okay, to get my signals back. Is that correct? Over.
2: That is all correct.
1: All right, copy. Signals coming in now. Get you in the yard when able. You're over.
3: CN detector, mile 259.14, northbound, no defects, temperature 63F, total axles 798, speed 38, detector out.

0: UNSF was off the deck of 8402 West. We'll have you guys take it into 102. Sounds like the fuel truck is down on the west end. I was told just over the Sullivan Crossing. Outbound's on duty at 4:30, over.
1: 153, stealth stop, Madarius. On the siding, I-67.
0: That's all correct, over.

402, did I come through there? That's all correct, over. Thanks, guys.

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0: Over.
1: You calling CP, over.
0: You guys should be good to start coming in, and your train should be on two tracks. The list will be in the mailbox.
1: All right, train on two, list in the mailbox. Okay to come in, thank you.
2: West, conductor release 3-4 protection, all brakes off. You're on board, taking them ahead.
3: Is there any way we could tie an engine on the rear of our train on two track, over?
4: Track. 345's tail end is in 19. Don't run into the cars that are in there. And once he pulls clear out of there, come off with line 27. MOTX 424089 will shove into 6. Power of the bus.
3: Alright, pre-check for the motor. Okay, alright, appreciate it.

0: I just got 516 finishing up, putting away. They should be out your way once you come in.
1: Alright, copy.
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0: You're just flyby. I can go on a little bit. I bet this is against us, but I can't tell.
1: It is. It's against us.

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0: 267.65 northbound, no defects. Temperature 63 F. Total axles 798. Speed 43. Detector out.
1: 10-33-32, approach to Albardello.
2: Yeah, I ring him twice. It's been like 10 minutes now. I don't know if the guards can get a hold of him or what.
3: Detector, milepost 168.2.
2: Yeah, I'm initialized, and I'm interested in most of what we've been doing, but yeah, I'm initialized. Alright, have him double check. He's showing that he's still not fully initialized on him.

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0: 3093 North, I'm 345, morning, 6246, 6246, that's a good THBO. No exceptions, we come back to CDU there for any changes. Old 200 crew, on duty time. Is that correct, over?
1: Correct, and that's good, THBO 6246, good. Yeah, looking for headroom off of 19, looks like a better light. And one more double, and then, pulling out to the park after that.
0: All right, copy there. That's an indication. You got some fuel readings, Harold?
1: 100 on the head to the third unit. Bad order. Shut down.
0: 4,500 on the lead two. All right. It's an indication there when you guys are ready. Over.
2: Flying through track. Start it back, I'll be on when you get to me.
3: Alright, line for two, I'll be under four, you go to pick you up.
4: Alright, go on. Your J19 over. K53's train, did you see it, over?
3: Okay, this is CN29 up double.
2: Stop.
3: 67 now.
4: Hey, there's K53 tied down across the air, you didn't see it, over?
3: Oh, there is power tied down on the south end of like three cars on
4: that. That's what I'm talking about. Recruits there, I'm sure they'll be reaching out to you, over.
3: Here.
4: Used to be Case Derivative Special.
3: Have a good rest of your trip,
5: McCaffrey. Badger 6740, all right, CP 3001, over. Venus of 6740 after stopping at CP 3001. You have authority to pass a signal playing stop indication, main two, east, over.
3: Okay, all right. Point tight there.
5: That's your up.
3: Okay to come back at you there?
2: That's correct.
3: Alright.
5: NSF across the patch, we're going to have 8269 west, over. Well, they're asking for another running set and release when you get a chance, over. There, once we get to La Crosse.
6: Two detector, mile 254.0, coma, number 2, main 58 degrees, axle 458, no alarm. Link 6477, mile 254.0, out.
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3: Alright, I'm under 4 again there, over.
2: Come on.
3: Alright, you're off clear too.
5: Yeah, HW CS.
6: Mile 269.0, Coma 61 degrees. Axel 646, no alarm. Link 10098, mile 269.0, out.
5: Guys, check it out there as they pull the train. We've got a handbrake that didn't release or something, but I'll let you know here shortly, over. Thanks, guys. Thanks for crossing that truck.
3: I did not.
7: Special, a lot of

Alright, Director Michurski, KTS 4112, report. All systems in the lead on the water side line, check for the main. Structure block, zero, restored, ready for count. Over.

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3: DM detector, mile 276.6, northbound.
2: Alright, 3 points to plan, KPS 4695, I'll be out there.
1: Alright. I was on my portable. We're in 19 track, staring at your rear car in 19.

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Over. UP 5431, 5431 South, SETH, all clear, track 1, 4007, 4007, at 435, 0435, KDK, is that correct? Over. That's correct, over. Thank you, keep it going. KCIOS rebound, KCS 3963.

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Check line 1, track warrant number 4008, 4008 is void. Check line 2, proceed from milepost 124, MP124 Marquette sub, to CTT Marquette on main track. Track warrant 4009, 4009, total line check 2, line numbers 1 and 2, KDK

TN detector, mile 276.6. Northbound, no defects. Temperature 6.1. Total axle 7.98. Speed 4.1. Detector out.

All right, copy 5, set out, siding off the rear end. All right, thanks. KTLA.

0: 10 detector, mile 237.3 southbound.
1: Get 4684 west, approaching very east, seeing Crater Sap Grand Crossing in the main. Second, 49.
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1: Wow.
0: CN detector,
1: mile
0: 237.3. Southbound, no defects. Temperature 63F. Total axles 312. Speed 53. Detector out.

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0: right out of Portage. Or no.
1: Honestly, no idea. 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

train, or D-Bound on, over. 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
1: 3332 North,
0: answer,
1: over.
0: Feds up, one there at Spencer, I got a short timer coming here, so we'll see one there, and then we'll pick up that Atwood for another one, over.
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0: Tying on to the new track.
1: Nope, not yet. I gotta tie onto that NS unit to get the DP going here, over.
0: That's right.
1: Okay, to follow you up then, over?
0: That's correct.

0: Nope, not yet. I got to tie onto that NS unit to get the DP going here, over.
1: That's correct.
0: Okay, to follow you up then, over.
1: That's correct.

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1: Clear of track warrant 4009009 at 453-0453 KDK, is that correct? Over.
0: 7 heavy cholesterol, okay. We gotta figure out how we're gonna do this to get our team together and air test it all, so we just wanted to see if we would be okay to start our work over here and let's try to move the track over.
1: That's correct, over.

0: Minute 12, Holman, over.
1: BNSF will cross the battery and signal over. Okay, guys, CP said after this one, it'll be your turn, over. You're welcome. Across the spectrum. Up.
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0: 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For 4010-4010, July 11, 2026, to the UP-8615-8615 North NORTH at Marquette. Checkpoint 2, proceed from North NORTH, Y switch Marquette. To North NORTH, siding switch Canes on main track. 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South, SAUTH, siding switch Kane. 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Total line check 3, line numbers 2, 20, and 21, dispatcher KDK.
1: Alright, 3-5 protection supplied, KTS 4695. 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
2: Einstein 74.
1: Just the brake pipe. Just the brake pipe, over.
2: Alright. 63196 south, over.
0: Track warrant 4010-4010, total line check 3, line numbers 2, 20, and 21, okay, 457-0457 KDK.
2: That's correct, over.

0: All right, we'll switch to normal and CM 3196, 3196 South. Reporting clear, track authority 3478, 3478 at 457, 0457.
1: 176.3,

0: That's correct. Do you have work at Nina tonight, over?
1: Directive from the clear stand 3093. My lead engine is on Clark Street right now, so I don't know. That's
2: 5024E, approaching Malboard, Tunnel City. 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

Alright, coming back.

0: Key River Dispatcher, K53 Reek, over. Is the work of this thing done, over?
1: No.
0: Happy it's not done. There's an 853 coming off the market, so how long do you think it's going to be before you're ready, over?
1: Well, we got air test 23, we're holding on in two track, and then jump back to the old siding to pick up the rest of our train there. Don't know if those were air tested or not, but I was going to assume we probably won't air test those as well.
0: For that, I guess, make sure you leave a spot for this 850.
2: Valley, line of luck, main to setting, date.
1: Stop by there for a moment.
0: Alright, copy that. Should be Casey River dispatch out.
3: Alright, releasing everything. We'll do a locomotive brake test. Let me know.
4: Roger that. Off in the release.

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1: 15 pound reduction automatic.
0: Are you over? We're going to grab these switches and whatnot. Just want to make sure we weren't going to interfere with you guys, and then we'll stand by until you guys clear up before we do anything on that side over there.
2: Survivor Dispatcher, K-53 again, over.
0: K-53 responding, over.
2: Yeah, I guess, do you have an ETA? Because J-20's got to set up to the old siding, over.
0: Taking anywhere from 2 to 2.5 hours. Like I said, a lot of it's going to depend on whether these cars were already air tested. What we could try to do is we'll knock out these 23 cars real quick and we'll go light power back to the old siding real fast. Grab that and do what we can with that real fast. Over.
2: Copy. I guess J-20's at Winona going into Homer. I'll have to get them in at some point, over.
0: Yep, understood. We'll try to make this happen as quick as we can, but we're still trying to work with J-19 as well, over.
2: Copy that. To the Casey River Dispatch out.
3: 6246, got that down, 3093. Go ahead when you're... Copy that. Any other issues, just phone us back up, Will.
0: Alright, well,
3: I'll stand by here till it clears up.

0: CT detector. Mile 269.0, coma 61 degrees. Axle 618, no alarm. Link 6526, mile 269.0, out.
1: ATS 4153, east, subjector 269, no defects, approaching Banger. Fixed restriction 25 at 435.3. I-67.
2: Between multiple tracks, still having to work, I guess. Is there anywhere else you can set those cars out in the river junction yard over?
3: Back to them.
2: That couldn't end with an EOTR. Sounds good, thanks, sir. Keep going.
3: Alright, got it. Yeah, well, see when you get a little closer. I got you going on the Homer Herd 249 at river junction over.
4: Out. Yeah, that's what I meant. It won't let me line the signals because you've got an outstanding GBO item you need to acknowledge. Over.
3: I lost you there. Is this K-53 over?
5: That's correct. This is the K-53 responding over.
3: Alright, J-20 said it looks like six track is clear in the tablet, and they said they could set out to that when the time comes, over.
5: What we'll probably try to do, since they're getting so close, is we'll try to air test these 23 cars. That should be what we're holding on to in two tracks. And then we'll just go light power back to the old side and clear up that way and air test that while they come in and do their work over.
3: All right.
5: The
6: CSXT 4767,
3: taking off. Roger, down, we're not... Over. River dispatch off.
4: Yeah, it's GBO 5428, over.
5: How long are you good?
6: 98.5.
5: Ah, could be close.
4: I said I'll pick up anything like that. Ah, it's cool. It's great when everything works. All right, it's showing red on my end, so if you're...
6: calling Bartlett, Rob Hoff to catch us at freaking badly.
4: The readers there before stopping.
5: Listen, they probably didn't think you were going to make it this far.
6: We told them we would.
4: Alright, copy that, but work was performed.
6: Well, make Steve Hay first out. Good luck getting him to work 71.
4: Yeah. Alright, get that down, destination unknown there.
5: Figures he'll be on it.
4: Gonna go ahead and give you permission there to continue there in manual. After you pass those readers outside of the yard, if you have another meter or a stop there within 35 miles, if you could do the same thing you just tried there, if you could log out, log back in, try to start a new trip there, should come up for you there. If auto comes up, you just go ahead and select it. In the meantime, we'll go ahead and create a ticket for it, over. Alright, copy that, up to your trip. Let's see.
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8: 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Standby,
7: 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Okay, they're still in the yard, over.

0: Got that KTS 3963 south, good to see south from where you stand. And I will change these TCOs here to your new one.
1: Good set, penalty, recovering. Let me recover here, we'll do a jump test.
2: 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It's rule 529A 529 alpha. A mile post 201.57 201.57 Shaky Lake Road is void. Over.

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1: All right, close the angle cock on the hip 2 there. Leave that NS open. Let him know.
0: Choose the PTC, just for whatever that's worth, over.
2: All right,
0: DC's
2: isolated.
0: Test. So here we go. See, in this 12, I'm going to...
2: And I heard the DC go into emergency.
1: Okay, good emergency test. We'll call it 512-512. All right, you can leave that one open, and we'll leave it in emergency there. Once I can, I'll recover, and then we'll pull ahead, and we'll go tie on the two over.
2: Sounds good.

0: BNSF La Crosse Dispatcher, BNSF 8269 West, over.
1: Alright, I'm recovered. Do you need a pen?
2: I do need a pen.
1: Alright, a little flag back pen. Here it comes.
2: And stop, AHEAD 2 track.
1: AHEAD for 2 track, you're on.
2: And this is your emergency in cock open.
1: Alright, in cock over to emergency secured, clear 3 track.

Bravo 2. Come on.

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1: On the point, line for 2, back 5 joint. 5 by 67. CP 5024 East, approaching mile board Monroe, next detection mile post, 235.3, 25 mph rain, 340 out.

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0: You guys do the same.
1: I'm just curious, are you going to be at back tonnage leaving the Crescent, over?
2: We'll be leaving four of the cars in the old siding that'll give us, have us under our 10,000 tons, over.
1: Alright, so yeah, you wouldn't be able to lift anything 320 setting off anyway. How long do you think before you go from 2 to the old siding, over?
2: Conductor's currently walking back to the rear of the train of the 23 cars that's currently holding on, so I'd say probably about 45 minutes or so before we're possibly ready to take off of the old siding, over.
1: Alright, I can work with that. Is there any track that works better in the Crescent Yard for J-20 to set out their K-53 bound cars, over?
2: No, I don't work this one a whole lot. I think 2 and 3 and the old siding are typically the preferred ones.
1: Are either 2 or 3 going to be clear when you go to the old siding? Do you know, over?
2: We pull the new track with us to go to the old siding. We have J-20 blockers coming in.
3: 4.2 southbound.
1: Copy. So if you pull the cars off J-20 or F-2 track, you'll have J-20 blocks coming in, over?
2: Yeah, that's why I'm thinking if we just air test these 23 cars, then we can shove back light power to the other side and air test those. We should be able to stay out of the way for J-20 to come to either set out, over.
1: Alright, copy that, over.
4: We got a good joint, 5I67, 3 points of protection provided for the conductor. 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
3: CN detector, mile 284.2. Southbound, no defects. Temperature 68F. Total axles 160. Speed 56. Detector out.
5: Sparta, extra restriction 25 to 35.3, I-67.

Keith, you're over dispatcher, J19, over. Are you guys coming along, over? I guess people behind me are wondering what took so long at La Crosse and La Crescent, over.

40, and one track head to class 1 air test, all 23, over. All right, got it. I'll let them know, over.

C3 detector. Mile 254.0, coma, number 2, main 57 degrees. Axle 618, no alarm. Link 6539, mile 254.0, out.

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1: CPKC detector, mile 2, 3, 5.4, coma 5, 7 degrees, axles 4, 5, 8, no alarms, length 6, 4, 0, 6, mile 2, 3, 5.4, out.
0: What was that leak tower again, over?
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Check my 0.862 is total 3 CHREE, box 16 CWO, 1616 is 22, 50 over.

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Bow found, no defects. Temperature 59F. Total axle 160. Speed 49. Detector out.

0: 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Found no defects. Temperature 5.9. Total axle 6.3.4.
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0: That's 38, over. Put 42 cars, 42 off a two track. That'll leave 5 cars in there. Sure, they'll be out with docks here momentarily. Two on the head end, please. It'll keep it blocked for Savannah.
1: Bypass. Stop Carmen's cross the south end. We need to run light power up to the roundhouse, pick up an extra unit, I guess. Bypass, Carmen's cross the south end, set away at the roundhouse. That's correct. All right, anyone to work with? 587 working north end. Getting ready to shove away. By the time you get here, they should be done.
2: North, once you get cut away, or you got a route?
1: Three track works, so.
2: Alright, come up 3, we'll fall to north then.
1: Alright. 564 should be coming in behind you. They're going to come in for 22, and they will also run power to up the tree to the house.
2: Okay, they're going to follow us to the house.
1: Yep.

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1: 53 east, approaching Tunnel City, next restriction 25 to 35.3 I-67.
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2: 36 walls, 66 empties, 8,272 tons, 8272, 6,576 feet, 6576. And we are T train and large train.
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3: Alright, got it. I heard they put a bug in the directors here about maybe need to recrew all 900, over.
0: 6-5, south bound, no defects, temperature 6-1F, total axle, speed 5-1, detect.
3: Alright, copy that. J-20's in at Homer, 1-249, gets by the little Dunhauer for you, over.
2: Homer is right now, Dunhauer, we're pulling over.
3: Alright, got it, over.
4: 477, off 592.
5: Good, over.
4: Yeah, I just want to report that we had to move two cars in Homer for a track two, and we're ready on that one.
5: Go ahead, over.
4: Hey, we have the CNA 412553 and 412020. We moved it from track B002 to B003.
3: SJ20, I'll have to set up the sticks, and I can't wait for K53 to leave for them to do their set out, over.
2: When you get close to the other end there, I'll make sure these enders are fired up there. We can give them a stretch before you hang your gauge over.
3: Hey, those are all on the north side of the four, though, so I guess it wouldn't matter with it, over.
2: Yeah, I guess so.
3: So in case the river dispatch off.
5: Doing a 13, over. Over.
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1: Go ahead.
0: When you get up there, talk to Frazier on the 5I-67, KCS 4695. They're building a westbound loaded train to lead Bangor west, so talk to Frazier there and make yourself in from east down there.
1: Okay, we'll talk to Jeffy.
0: And then nothing else coming, I guess. You quite yet out of Portage, so set it all for the down there.
1: Okay.
2: All right, guys, here come the lights. Have a good trip, over.
3: Yeah, stop 8398 east.
2: 8398, all red, CP 3001, over.
3: That is correct, all red, CP 3001, east main 2.
2: UNSF 8398, after stopping at CP 3001, you have authority to pass the signal displaying stop indication, main 2 east, over.
3: At stop and being at stop 8398 at 3001 has reported that the signal displaying stop indication. Main 2 to main 2 eastbound, over.
2: That's all correct, over.
3: All correct, thanks, ma'am. Sure, that's the direction.
2: Thanks, IZ2. Across the dispatcher up.

0: Grand Forks, Pier 2, outbound.
1: 57 southbound, diverging approach north to Yolo.
0: Fly the hood, see you guys out front.

0: EN detector, mile 259.14, northbound, no defects, temperature 61F, total axle 638, speed 28, detector out.
1: Over. Over dispatcher, K53 again, over.
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2: Okay.
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2: 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Xbox 6 SIX, work between milepost 83.1, 83.1, and milepost 91.9, 91.9, on Clover Submain. 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
5: It's Wisconsin Badger, CP 1524, East of Lawn.
2: 3515. Track authority number 3515, 3515 to the
5: CM 54. I called the Elbow for 0615, right down the main for fuel, and the Elbow will get it out of there for you.
2: EL, over.
6: Receive the test. Mile 220.0,61 degrees, axle 458, no alarm, length 6428. Mile 220.0 out.
7: Monroe, next direction, 25, 235.3, I-67 out.

CN detector, mile 237.3 north, found no defects, temperature 63F, total axles 634, speed 32, detector out.

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0: Echo, UP 8615, over. Yes, sir. Just trying to see if I can get a complete buy, over.
1: CP, the Smart Sand, over. I-67 to the other 5I-67, over.
0: I'm Outpost 105, MP105, Marquette Sub. On main track, you can track point number 4010, 4010, at 554-0554, KDK. Is that all correct, over?
1: I-67 to 5I-67, over.
0: That is all correct. Let me go give one warrant there to one behind you, and then I'm going to come back and give you the rest of the way to bluff them.
2: 54, east, approaching the envelope, Owl Creek, no restriction, 340 up.
1: Good track in the loop. All right. We're just coming up to Monroe East. When they answer, are we okay in? Hopefully you guys moving anytime soon.
2: No, he's still walking back. He's got to walk the set up. We got to roll the release out to grab the DP and get out of here. So, I don't know what other check they got for you.
1: All right. Cool. CP, Smart Sand, over.
0: 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Check line 20, bridge stop, following switch, still known to be in normal position, the north NORTH, Y switch, Marquette. Track point 4011, 4011, total line check 2, line number 2 and 20, 80K.

Track 1, 4011, 4011, total line check 2, line number is 2 and 20, OK 556, 0556, KDK. That's correct.

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1: 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At milepost 108-108. Check line 1, track warrant number 4010-4010 is void. Check line 2, proceed from milepost 105, MPE 105, Marquette Sub, 2 Bluff on main track. 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
2: 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On the 60, speed 31, detector out.
3: Northbound.
4: KC detector, mile 235.4, coma 5.7 degrees, no alarms, train too slow. Mile 235.4, out.
5: 69, I'll bounce on here, depart west on 12th.
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0: sector, mile 267.65. Northbound, no defects. Temperature 61F. Total axles 638. Speed 42. Detector out.
1: All right, here we go. Signal indication. Okay.

0: match.
1: I go ahead. While I got two up here, let's go with the KCS 4153.
0: Yeah, we can't get a hold of anybody in the plant. We got a hold of the other train, but we can't get a hold of anybody in the plant. That's why we're just sitting here west of Badger West. Over.
1: That's fine. If that train isn't lined up, I'll still come talk to them, I guess. So just sit there where you're at till they find out what's going on. I have to make a couple phone calls, but yeah, I just sit there in Badger West. And when they want to move that westbound to get room to work, just tell them what's going on there.
2: Detector, mile 2-8.
0: All right.
2: Oh, sound.

0: How many do you guys got?
1: What's your question?
0: How many cars do you got for them here?
1: 153.
0: Okay. Hold back.
1: Yeah, we're west of Badger, Weiss.
2: Justin 19 for 22. S752 and power works, they're off the bypass. Yeah, if you want, call them the side of the detector just to clarify all that, but that's what it looks like here on paper.

0: front and rear, going to be front and rear or front and mid or?
1: 2x0x1.
2: Temperature 6.6F. Total axles 3.16. Speed 4.0. Detector out.
1: 5.67, release from 3-point protection. Get a little stretch here.
3: This is 4.67, cell phone approach to 60 miles. 61.6, going.
1: Bye bye,
4: huh?
1: Last
4: car. One car.
1: Okay. Alright, I've stopped and 3-point protection applied there for you. Watch the flag.
4: Alright, bye bye.
1: 90
4: on your rear,
1: but
4: looks good
1: for
4: you. Set them up.
1: At 90, here comes your set. Good list, over.
4: Good.
1: Okay, Roger.

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0: 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On Main. This authority has 10NE box marked 2 TWO. Over.
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2: CP 5037, responding, over.
1: J20 coming up to River Junction, West here, okay to line them in, over.
2: Yep, we're in the old siding, we got the switches restored normal for them, so they didn't have to worry about that, over.
1: Alright, J20, ETS 4112, over. Alright, lights into La Crosse Yard, K53 is in there, talk to them, CP 5037, over.
3: Copy that.
1: There we go. CPK to River Dispatch out.
4: Yes, Smart Sand, over.
0: Track authority 3532. Okay, at 616. 0616, MJJ, over.
1: 82, over. Alright, CP 2320, clear the cross sighting, also stay in line, let's check for the sighting, sightings clear, and I'll post the TGB, over.
3: Thank you, River.
1: You too, CP KC River Dispatch, John.
0: Next one, over.
5: DN detector, mile 276.6. North found, no defects. Temperature 61F. Total axles 638. Speed 38. Detector out.
0: That's 241.5 on Main. This authority has 10NE box marked 2. TWO. Over.
6: We hear all that. Thank you, Jeff.

0: Horizon, or straight into J20. K53
1: responding, over.
0: Hey, you kind of broke up before. Were you wanting to know how much room you have on the west end of the old city?
1: That's correct, over.
0: Yeah, we can take a look for you.
1: I appreciate it, over.
0: We okay to come to the yard?
1: You are okay to come to the yard, over.
0: Pleasure.

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1: How deep are you there, Alec? Over.
2: I probably got another 20 or 30 more.

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1: ORTH, at north and ORTH. Flyfish wire catch, confirmed that fish saw not checked in the normal position at 623-0623 KDK, that crystal.
2: Are we okay to do all that before you do anything there?
0: Oh yeah, I'll try to...

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1: Alright, I'll come in out of the seizure a bit.

0: track warrant 4011-4011, address is the CP 2609, 7609 North, NORTH. Invalid track warrant at 627-0627 KDK. That is correct, over. Alright, copy that. I'll get a complete buy and get right back to you.
1: 26.95 northbound, no defects. Temperature 61F. Total axle 312B to 34. Detector out.

0: 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On main track, using track warrant number 4012-4012 at 628-0628-KDK. Is that correct? Over.
1: Radio check out. Loud and clear. I am under 4. Over.
0: Okay. Thank you, sir. CPK Seattle.

CPKC detector. Mile 2, 3, 5.4, 5, 8 degrees. No alarms. Train too slow. Mile 2, 3, 5.4.

0: Copy that. Got you stacked there behind that 261. Thanks, sir. CP 7609.
1: Yeah, it's UP 6699. Here at Valley. Do we need to verify these two warrants, or are we good with those? PTC says it's okay.
2: Yeah, we're good with PTC then. You're on the main there in Valley. This is the 510 crew.
1: That is correct. Ready to head into Adams when you can take us.
0: 9-2, proceed from CTC Marquette, 2 mile post.
2: Where? Are we just on the Adams Altoona side?
1: We're just Adams Altoona. You'll have to get a crew for Adams.
2: Okay. We had quite a bit of work there at Adams this morning.
1: As far as I don't think so. I mean, sat out in pickup, but I mean, whatever. I don't know. When I talked to the managers, they said plans might change, so I'm not exactly sure. It shouldn't take us too long. We got work.
0: Number 1 is 0K631-0631-KTK.
2: Very good. I'll get her prompted then. Thanks, guys. All right.
1: All right, yeah, if you want to talk to Clark and either have him reach out to us, or that way you have an idea how much work there is.

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North found no defects. Temperature 66F. Total axle 638. Speed 35. Detector out.

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1: Mile 235.4, coma 59 degrees. No alarms. Train too slow. Mile 235.4 out.
2: Cross BNSF 8398 over. BNSF Lacrosse, BNSF 8398 over.
3: Southbound.
2: BNSF Lacrosse, BNSF 8398 over. Yeah, are you having issues over?
4: Yeah, that's 3.0.

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1: Alrighty. 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Over.

0: 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Over.
1: 30-30.
0: I appreciate it. Being a successful cross out.
2: Found no defects. 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

0: Right, I-67, I'm on, got a restricting Badger East, good for 20, starting back.
1: Alright, you're on restricting Badger East, coming back, good 20.

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1: Nine.
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0: Okay, to come in, nobody to work with, over.
1: Okay, to come in, no one to work with. The previous instructions, 5-track, over.
0: 5-track.
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0: that 5I67-02, can you put that KCS 4695 in for us for PTC? And we should be ready to grab the DP a little double here once the other guy gets in. Over.
1: Take the marker off. 12 stop.
2: Stop 3.

0: US Northern 5 Extension, Slinger Tower. Hold, go ahead, over.
1: 9, Adam, or Valley to Adams, out.
2: Drop 3, you're on, backing up 20.
0: Good, checkpoint number 2020-2020, Milwaukee, set to the WNX 6032. Box to proceed, mile books 137.0 to 119.2 on main track. Understand you're all inside your element clear, all main lines, but just restore the normal set, correct, over. 2020 reported clear at 643-0643, at this by DMC, Victor Michael Charlie, over. That is all,
3: correct. MS-13, over.
0: None that I'm aware of, over.

Crest 22 over.

0: for another 50, 50.
1: Unit 13, hold over.
2: Unit 54, 77, RTC.
1: Unit 54, 77, over.
2: Yes, you can show the CN 54, 77, 77, 77,
1: 55, over. Alright, copy. We'll all switch to normal to the rear. The CM5477-5477. Reporting clear. Track authority number 3515-3515 at 645-0645-JJL. Is that correct, over?
2: At
1: 645-0645
2: by JJL, over.
1: That is all correct, over.
2: Correct, we'll talk to you in a little bit.
1: I copy, seeing us 13 mil.
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3: CN detector, mile 237.3 northbound.

CN detector, mile 237.3 north, found no defects, temperature 64°F, total axles 312, speed 30, detector out.

10 detector. Mile 298.43. Northbound, no defects. Temperature 63F. Total axle 638. Speed 51. Detector out.

WMX 6030. Up. That 6262 will be valid for you. Come by our CDU for any changes to them. Alright, copy. What's your train length today? Alright, copy. Go ahead and initialize. Get one south past you, single sign, then we'll... Perfect, thank you. Industrial.

0: I couldn't make that out. 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
1: Hey, I guess you got a leaking car here. 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

15 north on the main track and south, SCPH sighting, switch canes, confirm switch in all positions, 656-0656 CPE. Is that correct, over?

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1: Very good. There's engine 1 to come out of the house, run south down 3. 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
1: We're looking at GGBO 6437, 6437.
0: 6437, Craig TGBO Associate, to train over.
1: I could see TGBO, got 9031 in the footage and 3000 on table with the first thing that's going to get.
2: Yes, sir, go ahead, over.
0: Okay, understood. There's, yeah.
2: So thanks to the KC, Wisconsin Dispatch out.
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2: I can't be over.
0: Seeing those 13 on RTC, over.

0: And Wisconsin Dispatch is in the CP 50-24. How long before you need that light over? Alright, I copy. Let me know, over. Alright, thanks. CKC, Wisconsin Dispatch, over.
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0: 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Go ahead, over.
1: 12.
0: How long is it going to take you to clear, over? Yeah, because my plan is to run them up and then bring K-53 south right behind 261, so... 109, 119, is that over?
2: Okay, she was crossing the dispatch area from the 42 tower, over. Alright, that works, over.
0: Delta is able to bleed over on you, I'm not sure. 109 to what, over? Alright, we got track 14014, 4014. July 11, 2026, to Foreman Grant Olson at Malpo 121.121. Check line 4, work between Malpo 109.109, Marquette Sub, and Malpo 119.119, Marquette Sub, on main track. Check line 9, do not fat limits ahead of CP 7609-7609 North, NORTH. Total line is check 2, line numbers 4 and 9, CTE, over.
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0: you out, over.
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0: have one load, 20 MPs, 100. 1353, no longer here, alert chain, over.
1: You guys ready to come out there? Bridge switch over.
0: Yep, we're ready for the bridge switch over.
1: Good signal indication. Just taking it up to look across the thing to put it away, then over.
0: Yeah, that's great. You haven't heard from 72, have you?
1: No, not yet. I haven't.
0: Alright, yeah. I guess, cross that in yours.
1: You're good. Signal indication over.
0: Signal indication. Thank you.
1: I see you rip your switch up.
0: 320,
1: over. 320. You're that right? You guys all down here in the crescent, over.
0: Yep, that is correct. We're all done, and I think we're clear now, over.
1: Alright, appreciate it. I haven't started moving up, I just wanted to make sure before I do. Thanks.
0: Yep, have a good one.

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1: Communication, how are you? Six.
0: Yes. Sir, go ahead. Over. Over. Ready to go over? Seven. The KC is on the system.
1: 6615 North, complete by mile pole 140, 140 Marquette sub on main track. Using track one number 4012, 4012 at 717 0717. CTE, is that correct? Over.

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0: I was just going to call you, Scott. Thanks for letting me know. Come back.
1: Over. Roger.

PN detector, mile 259.14, northbound

day in a teacher's pet. All right. CP 7609 north, complete by milepost 119-119. Marquette sub on main track, using track one number 4013-4013 at 724-0724. CTE, is that correct, sir?

0: Concord.
1: All right, I'm off. Good. Doing the clear on the east, please.
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3: CM detector, mile 259.14, northbound, no defects, temperature 68F, total axles 634, speed 44, detector out.
2: Netflix or what?
1: Is it on Netflix now? I've been watching it on Paramount Plus. I bought all the CDs there up there.
2: Yeah, it is. It's on Netflix. Some of the older ones, some of the newer ones.
1: I haven't gone on Netflix in a while, but I know Paramount. I've been watching it on Paramount Plus. Everything. Frog TV.

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1: Hey, morning, Dispatcher. 5I67-02 with the KCS 4695. Looking for a light Badger West. When you can, we got to double to our DP and then figure out how to get the conductor to the head end, over.
2: Copy, to be signal indication, permission on the reverse, over.
1: Signal indication, permission on the reverse. I guess, and then we're going to duck in at Monroe, is that the plan? Wait for our outbound or what, over?
2: That works for me, over.
1: Okay, when that comes, can I get a headroom light out of Monroe West? I'll pull him up to that end and then shove back to Monroe West, East Monroe West, over.
2: Alright, I copy in and out of Monroe.
1: Got it.
2: So?
3: Sure. Over.
1: Alright. Alright, okay to follow you there. Here we go.
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1: For your help.

0: Okay, so you was kind of dispatch us in the Portuguese. I'm sorry. Tell Tower. Over.
1: I-67, KCS 4153. So.
0: KCS 4153, go ahead.
1: Badger East, one engine, less than 12, ready to come out and go back home.
0: Alright, I copy a signal indication. Block protection will be applied, over.
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That's correct. Acknowledged by conductor. Over. 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
0: 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For the talk back, over. Your limits are good to Lytle, correct, over?
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1: PN detector, mile 259.14. Northbound.
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2: CPKC detector, mile 2, 3, 5, point 4, coma 6, 8 degrees. No alarms. Train too slow. Mile 2, 3, 5, point 4, out.
1: 3, back fire to a joint.
0: That's right, off and forth.
1: Rider, off and forth.
3: Detector, mile 2, 6, 7, point 6, 5. Northbound, no defects. Temperature, 7, 2, F. Total axles, 6, 3, 4, B, 4, 4. Detector, out.
4: At 740, 0740, CTE, is that correct, over? Correct, thank you, sir, over. Turn there, CP 7609, north, over. Track 140, 13, 4013, 740, 0740, CTE, is that correct, over?
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3: 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Northbound, no defects. Temperature 70 F. Total axles 297. Speed 3-2. Detector out.
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0: check my numbers 1 and 2, okay, 742. 0742 CTE, over. Correct, over.
1: Kick there out there. Getting too hard to push. Hard to manhandle all this.
2: I'm off in the clear. Back 1 point.
1: Off clear 1.
3: CPKC detector. Mile 2, 3, 5.4, coma 6, 8 degrees. No alarms. Train too slow. Mile 2, 3, 5.

0: Speed detector, mile 235.4, coma 6.8 degrees. Train too slow. System not working. Mile 235.4 out.
1: Hello, I got you. What's that with you?
2: East French Camp Douglas, no restriction. I-67 out.
3: 67, stop correct.
1: Okay, can we call when you're ready there?
0: CPKC detector, mile 235.4, coma 6.9 degrees. 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System not working. Mile 235.4 out.

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2: 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Shoot it to it when you can there, 5-6-7
0: Roger that.

0: Here's what in. Three, I'm getting the handbrake back.
1: Okay, releasing three part protection, yep. DP's finally pumping. Over. Hey, how much room behind that motor? How much room is behind that engine?
0: Probably a dozen cars.
1: DP Smart Sand, over.
2: KC River to Special Military West Tower, over. 72, over.
1: Sand, over.
3: Smart Sand responding, over.
1: Hey, is there any way I could shut back on tree track where our DP's on, maybe about, I don't know, 6 to 8 little sand cars, over.
2: Changes, over.
3: I will get back to you in a second. I don't think that's a problem, but I'll let you know.
1: I appreciate it. So I'm going to try to get behind the detector and then get a run at it here type of thing. That's the only... Over.
4: Alright. The U.S. Martin is back in the full power, over.

0: over.
1: Go ahead, over.
0: Yeah, you guys are good to do that.
1: All right, thank you.
2: All right, I-72, CP-2320, shoreline switch west Y has a Bodanzo across siding behind J-20, KCS-4112. East, who is at west Y, do your work and proceed west, over.
3: Off by the point, good for a dozen, how many you think you need?
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2: Stop at final exit, are you talking about?
5: Yeah, for some reason, they want to run at point 6, but they want to run at all 3.
1: Regular cars, please.
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2: I doubt it. 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

0: 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I'll run my test. 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
1: Mile 276 point. You're bound. 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Detector out.

0: the River Dispatch, Mataray West Tower, over.
1: CKC detector, mile 220.0, 69 degrees, axle 6, no alarm, length 62. Mile 220.0, out.
2: CCS 4153, East detector 220, no defects, I-67 out.
3: 69. No answer, Lansing Tower, over.
4: Foul of that south wide, they're okay to come in and take the south wide. We'll take clear of it, over.
0: Very good, appreciate it. Crescent, get your light here at Bridge Switch as soon as... Correct, thanks, sir. KC.
5: Dispatcher, KC, it's 4695 West. We'll take that light there into Monroe and out the other end when you can, over.
6: All right, you got a signal indication, over.
5: All right, thank you. And we'll give you counts when I get the conductor back up here as well.
6: All right, I copy. Thank you, CPKC, Wisconsin Dispatch.
3: That is correct, over. KC, Iowa, KCS
5: 3937. 5x67, good. Comm loss idle down. Flow sensor test and good trade check. So once the flow comes down here, I'll start yanking on them. Over.
3: Venus 12 RTC, Venus S616.
5: Right.
3: Hey, is this, can you guys just get that there in point? Over.
5: Yeah.
3: Yeah, it's not even showing part of your constants yet. It's probably why your restrictions are what they are. But, all right, I'll talk to Chief here. Thank you.

0: You come on 43 to the UP 6699, over. Did we get all the earning instructions in? Over.
1: Yeah, we just can't hold up this K53 when time comes. All right, we got you.
0: Spinach out.
1: July 11, 2026, to work, KCS 39373937, or Rugged Rock. 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North and RTH sighting switch gains on main track. So lines check 1, line number 4, CTE, over.

0: Monroe West control point, and then I'll shut back on the side and get you. I'll hit a counter towards that end, too. I'll let you know when we're getting close. Well, you'll see it, too.
1: Hard Anson. Got it, stop. Is shoving the main, light power going to torque. Gonna bring you in for 6. Coming off of line 39 at Bradley car at SP1W 8980 will shove one track.
2: Over. Figure it out there.
3: 8952 39.
1: Yep. Roger. See that solid block of Wausau's at the bottom end of 6 for that switch crew.
3: All right, roger that. Why the power?
1: Yes, please.
3: All right. Do you know if the shuttle's going to use it? Over.
2: In this 12.
0: 4695 West, departing Badger, approaching Monroe, taking the siding. Currently in a 2012 on hour restriction. 5I67 out.
2: Roger, thank you. That's well done.

0: LARD 491. I was on the little radio. Repeat that. Over.
1: We were wondering if the shuttle's going to end up taking it with the demon.
0: The ship X 300056 will be the last car in six. You're coming out with that Bradley. That'll be the first one going into one at SPMX 8980. Will be the first one into one.
1: Alright, so we're putting that Bradley to north. Gotcha.
0: Yep, so they don't have to pull that whole track up to get that one car.
1: Yep, no, it makes sense. I don't know if it's power or not.
0: I would leave, I would not spend it. They can use it to go south. Over.

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1: And I'll see you, Alpha.
0: BNSF 6164 and Alpha.
1: For TO, it doesn't work on foreign loco, though.
0: All right.
1: All right. What's the line, Postal Service?

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1: Detector system not working. Message.

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1: Hey, dispatcher, KTS 4695 West, 5I67, 235.4 detector, which is almost right out of the gate there at Badger West, gave us a system not working message, over.
0: You said 230 what, over?
1: 235.4, over.
0: Alright, I got the, I'll see what I can find out there.
1: Alright, there you go.
2: Over. Go out, over.

0: I'm going to kind of doubt it here, but I can certainly find out. Over. All right, let me find out here. There it's you.
1: Go ahead, over.
2: All of the side of the road.
1: Okay, roger. Yep, yep. Back sector, clear the zone, track 5, 8 had, how many? 5 folks?

0: 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CPKC detector. Mile 2, 3, 5, 4, 7, 0 degrees. Axles 6, 1, 8. System not working. Length 6, 6, 4, 1.
1: Now answer Lance, it's over. Thanks, sir. 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

0: Officer, head in, ready to ride over. And track mark 4021, 4021, July 11, 2026, CP 7609, 7609 North and ORTH, Mile 142142. Line 1, track mark number 4017, 4017 is wood. Line 2, proceed from mile pole 14140 Marquette Sub 2 Bluff on main track. Total lines check 2. My number is 1 and 2. CTE over.
1: Hey, we're getting clear out of the other end of the side end Motorola there. 5x6 over.
2: Again, 5 by 6 7.
1: We have a clear at the other end, over.
2: Clear at the other end.
0: 1 with 2 lines, check. My number is 1 and 2. K 814 0814 C E E over.
2: Okay.

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1: Hey, Dispatcher, should have asked for this earlier. KCS 4695 West, okay for a backup move there on the Monroe siding, over.
0: KCS 4695, permission for a backup move. On the Monroe siding to pick up the conductor.
1: Alright, KCS 4695 West, permission for a backup move. Monroe siding, pick up the conductor. Alright, thank you.

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Go ahead, over. Signal location for headroom, east end of the yard, over. And 12, very good. Check. I see you, River Dispatch.

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1: Going on stop then.
2: Mile 237.3 southbound

0: 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Over.
1: That is correct.
0: Okay. Alright, in restricted mode, let me know you're off and clear. I'll come back over.
2: Ed, approximately 23, 23 to Delta.
3: CPK, Steve, Wisconsin, dispatch to the KCS 4695, over.
0: KCS 4695, west, over.
3: I got that detector info for you.
0: Okay, ready to copy, over.
3: All right, 70 degrees, 618 axle, 6641 on the length, no alarms, over.
0: All right, 70 degrees, 618 axles, 6641 for length, and no alarms. All right, thanks very much.
3: You're welcome, CDKC, Wisconsin Dispatch, over.
4: South, sound, no.
0: Go ahead, over.
1: I'm off and in the clear. We have permission for a backup move. Go ahead for one train length. Okay to start it back and pick me up.
0: Alright, here we go. You're off and clear back.
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1: CM detector, mile.
2: Yes, sir, Josh, are you out east and clear of Kilbourne, west zone?
1: Axles 276, speed 38. Detector out.
0: Movement, you're up, right?
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1: Dispatcher, KCS 4695 West is all done with that backup move, Monroe siding over.
0: Alright, I copy, you got counts for me, over.
1: By 0, 21158 on the tonnage, and 6513 on the length, over.
0: Alright, I copy. You got three motors, over?
1: That's correct. Two on the front, one rear DP, over.
0: Alright, I copy. Still might be a little bit, crew got in the cab maybe 20 minutes ago, over.
1: Alright, sounds good. We'll stay put and stand by.
0: Alright, I copy. Thanks, CPKC, Wisconsin Dispatch.
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1: Yeah, 1-6-3-7-9-15 to be on exception.

Mega Trigger Cody number 3574. 3574 is the end 2312 south, 2312 south at Gladstone. Fox 2 TWO, proceed from outpost 118.4 and MP118.4. 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Or is 1 Box Mark 2 TWO. 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

が来て

0: Say that again, over. They're in the middle of the four cars.
1: 9-5. Southbound, no defects. Temperature 7-0.
2: Yep.
1: Total axle 4-1-8. Speed 5-0. Detector
2: out.
0: Okay, grab them all. I'll be out there.
3: You don't got it.
0: For the third time.

0: CNS 12, RTC, homeward. Scene 3147, over. Hi, good morning, 6458, I'll one for the train, CDU for any changes, over.
1: Alright, here we go,
0: ahead 55. Alright, copy that, same location, northward over.
1: Got one single car that needs to have to the left.
2: Three here, stay sheet, I'll make it over.
1: Two cars, the RC-7.

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1: Yeah, we want to get on the 37 tickets.

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0: Hey, how long do you figure for the rest of your work there at La Crescent over?
1: We just made our final double. We're just going to pull up, set off on rear four, and May looks for the siding so I can do a shove reverse and pick up my manager driver.
0: Okay, sounds good. I was talking with the Iowa dispatcher. They're going to send up one more. I don't know if there's a place we can park and wait, over.
1: One up, that's going, and I'm guessing St. Paul over?
0: Yeah, it's right over. Yeah, I agree, yes, that's not a problem. I just wanted to make sure that we didn't get too far, that we didn't have an out over.
1: Come out of 19, cut off our rear four cars, leave them at 19. In the old siding, and then we'll turn you up to the signal to get the siding set up back.
0: Sounds good, thanks, sir. ACU, Rupert, special.

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1: RTC, home with him.
0: Six max moves up to the WAMX 417 spot 4, works between milepost 106.0 to 102.3 main track. Understand your all three of limits, all main lines to restore to normal, is that correct? Over.
1: 6344 is good, no exceptions, over.

Hey, HLCX 3880, authority under Fox River Sub, Mapleton, Appleton, North Stroby, zero location northward. Over. That's all correct, over.

0: 196, over.
1: All three units are working.
2: Out there. 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
1: I got K53 in there working. I think they're blocking your route right now. I'll have to wait until they clear up from the new siding before I can get you in, over.
3: Copy that. K53's working in the yard.
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1: You know, it's 5538 after stopping at C. Sorry. I'll head on C 2001 on main 1.
0: Okay, after stopping, BNSF 5538 at PP 3001 has authority passed in on this. Explain stop indication, main 1 to main 1, eastward for cruise 1, over. That's correct, enjoy the rest of your day, BNSF, Lacrosse out.

0: CP detector. Mile 269.0, coma 7 degrees. Axle 460, no alarm. Link 6098, mile 269.0, out.
1: Regular hotel. 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

0: KC Europe, the Special 1-0 Tarot. Yeah, go ahead. Good, break, fly, check a screaming up. Okay, copy that. How long do you figure for your work here at Wabash on a day over? Most 40. All right, I got you on to Midland for now. Amtrak's coming. He's a little late, so I'll crunch some numbers here. I hope we can do it and get out of his way. But I got to figure out how far down he is exactly. Over. Okay, thanks, sir. KC, you're ready for this special.
1: Good, stand by.

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1: is out of stop, 3 points started from the center, on 2-6-37. 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
2: Casey, Wisconsin, back to the KCS 4153. Can I show you all east of 3 light on the main over? Happy, thanks. Casey, Wisconsin, back to

0: on the rear, over. All right, okay, cancel 3 point, over. 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
1: City KC, Wisconsin, dispatcher to the UP 8615, over. Yes, sir, I have a cancellation for you when you're ready, over.
0: Stop, put stop by, over. Ready, over.
1: All right, track bulletin number N8955, November 8955 is canceled. Dispatcher NLW, over.
0: Track bulletin N, November 8955, canceled,
1: 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Send a repeat for the cancellation for track bulletin number N8955, November 8955, show it okay, canceled. At 904-0904, dispatcher NLW, over.
0: Direct bulletin N, November 8955, canceled. NLW at 904-0904, NLW 808, over.
1: That's correct, over.

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0: 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Answer Lacrosse Radio.
1: Hey, dispatch, St. Paul, Chicago, ready to go.
0: Yeah, request stop at Grand Crossing. You're dropping off the crew at Savannah, by the way, over.
1: Okay, glad you got it.
0: Appreciate you guys. Have a good day. BNSF, Lacrosse out.

0: We should be good. We shouldn't need any more assistance.
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P1537, over. Very good, yep, signal location there, River Junction proper. Do you guys need 286 as well, or are you guys pulling between River Junction proper and 286, over?

0: 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Service Stevens.
1: C3 detected. Mile 254 point 0, coma number 2, main 73 degrees. Actual 460, no alarm. Link 6121, mile 254 point 0, out.
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Saying this from here, Stevens Point. 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What is the engine? Over. 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

0: Can you see your river to specimen area west tower? Over. 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
1: I was just talking that we're probably looking at meeting that 286 on top.
0: Okay, sounds good. Yeah, I went ahead and plugged it. I couldn't make you out, but I went ahead and plugged you in anyways. Just, I figure I don't really need it. 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
1: I appreciate it, over.
0: You. Can you see your river to special?
1: You want to dispatch, over?
0: Hey, go ahead, over.
1: Need to start making our way into the crescent, over.
0: 53, you good if this 261 starts making his way through, over?
1: You over.
0: TP-70-609, permission to La Crescent, just obviously looking out for that K-53, over.
1: Yeah, TP-70-609 has permission into La Crescent, watching on my working with K-53, over.
0: That's all correct, over.
1: Nope.

0: left yard on the road 6-2 after a stop and after transmission. Toronto.
1: CMS 1301 RTC, over. Go ahead, or. License Hilliard, over.
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And milepost 100100 on the White House sub-main. 30S 180, Mach 6SX, over.

send more to a stop. You got 6 feet for E train to start walking up the room back there. Over.

Hickory River Dispatcher, CP-2320, over. Is that J-20 still out there, over? Okay, sounds good. Yeah, they shouldn't give me any switches back. I don't know if they used any out there on the lacrosse siding or not, over. You guys took care of them. I appreciate it.

to Mile 43 to the UP 6699. Over. Is this the inbound yet? Over. Fantastic. Thanks. Over.

0: CP KCI, will answer Lansing, tower will go up. Ready, over. CP 7609, north clear, track mark 4021, 4021 at 935, 0935, CTE, is that correct, over?
1: Four.

0: Track 1, 4024, 3024. July 11, 2026, to work, KCS 3937, 3937, I'm out for 133, 133. Check line 1, track 1 number 4022, 4022 is void. Check line 4, work between Malpo 141, 40, Marquette sub. And Malpo 125, 125, Marquette sub. On main track. Go lines check 2, line numbers 1 and 4, CTE, over.
1: 53, over. Hey, it's all done. Shoving back there. Okay, get this 261 light there at River Junction, over. Very good, thanks, sir. Yeah, once it gets by, I'll get your lights back down. Sounds like the Iowa's ready for you. Sir, PC River to special.
0: Track 1, 4024 with two lines. Check line numbers 1 and 4. Okay, 937, 0937, CTE, over.
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0: Paragon 4025, 4025, July 11, 2026, to CP 5037, 5037 South. SCUTH Bluff. Check line 2, proceed from Bluff to mile 140, 140 Marquette Sub. On main track. The lines check 1, line number 2, CTE, over.
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1: So I'll get the rest out. I just wanted to line that up so it hits the reader right. Over.
2: 519-592. Okay.
0: That's correct. Any idea about what time you'll be departing on?
2: So 261 gets passed up, we're ready to go.
0: Alright, sounds good, thanks. TPK Iowa, KCS 3987, over.
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1: KCS 4695, go ahead, over.
0: This is still 5I67 out of outbound, over.
1: This is the outbound. We just got here. We're putting PTC in. Well, I gotcha. TGBO number today is a 26-5635, addressed to the 645-665, covering St. Paul, St. Paul ID limits, ports of St. Paul ID limits. Over.
0: Alright, 26-5635, good, no changes, over.
1: Okay, good one for us to run on, and you want us to call you back when we're ready, or?
0: About how long you think before you're ready, over.
2: Our only opposition right now, when we get a little closer, I'll get you. They'll be clear.
0: Getting by there momentarily. You guys be stacked out. Signal indication, over.
1: 53, looking for a light.
0: That's correct. Thanks, KC, Wisconsin Dispatch, over.

Mechanical on the south. 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

Yeah, if your Eldar's breaker was tripped, you would never recover, so you might have just tripped now before you discovered it. So, you know what happened prior to that?

Yeah, that's a weird one. I don't know what must have tripped that breaker, but that's what's causing the, your issue. If you recovered now and your air comes back, that's all good. You can continue with that also.

0: Yeah, just talking about the alarm. You said you're getting alarm whenever you go to DT, you get the alarm from the MU cable. So it's going to be either the MU cable receptacle might be shorted somehow if there is any water or moisture, or if that trade unit is having a DB issue. Over.
1: KCI, I went through Lansing, terrible. Right over. Excellent. That actually makes me wonderfully happy. I'm getting ready to head out of town, WO2 and E-Train. Brown will be able to pull you south of Mason Junction South.
0: That's a DB problem. What's the weather there? Was it raining when it happened? Okay, yeah. Oh, all right. Well, I will get it booked and we'll get it booked for the shop to have a look at it. Anything else?
1: Shower.
0: All right, thank you. Initials AE for your report. Alpha Echo.

CPKC detector. Mile 2, 3, 5.4. Coma 7, 8 degrees. Axles 4, 6, 0. No alarms. Length.

Keep your tape to detector. Mile 220.078 degrees. Apple 460. No alarm. Right. 610. Mile 2.

KCI, Lansing Tower.

Fired up some chains or rugged rock, over. Alright, appreciate that. Chains work, KCS 3937. Clear, track mark 4024, 4024, 1024, 1024. CTE, is that correct, over?

pretty good. I'm going to probably not launch the... Iowa, TP 1537 south of it.

13 ORT, Sierra. Go ahead, over. And okay to continue, recredit rack, over. Thank you.

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KC 5037, all clear, La Crescent. 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

0: 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And ready to copy some additional track over.
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1: Take you down there. There's the 1130 rig crew order, over. What was the crossing, over? Okay, understood. There's you.
0: Track work 4028 with one line, check line 2, 10, 31, 1031.

Craig Ogden, over. Question for you. How long would it take you to get tucked away down there at Harpers Ferry house track, like behind this K-53, over? Alright, yeah, but I'm going to, this case is southbound K-53, short on time, so I'm going to push them all the way south before I do the K-53 northbound, but tuck you in a Lansing, get that other K-53 up there, and then I'll have a decent amount of time, it looks like.

0: CP detector. Mile 254 point 0 coma. Number 2 main 80 degrees. Actual 618 no alarm. 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

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Track bulletin number N8734, 8734, and N8962, 8962 are canceled. Dispatcher TAB, over.

0: show cancellation is okay at 1109, 1109 TAB, over. Correct, and ready for the addition, over. Alright, between milepost 386.8, 386.8, and milepost 388.8, 388.8 on the river sub. Restriction
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方法

7 south, clear to track 145. 4025 at 1117, 1117, DTC, is that correct?

0: 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Mile 235.4, Toma 80 degrees. Axles 300. No alarms. Length 4609. Mile 235.4 out.
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ABC, Bravo Dispatch with Area West, Tower, over. Echo Adam. La Crescent, nothing. I think it was the bridge open. He said he's going to be open for a little bit. And Amtrak's looks like leaving Winona now. So I'll hold you out there until I know how long for sure the bridge is going to be open or Amtrak 8 gets by you. Over. Fly in a bridge switch. Okay, sounds good. Yeah, give me a shot when you guys are ready and we'll see where 8's going to be and where the bridge is. And they're closing over.

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after that. Talk to Cleveland, I might head and shorten it and meet the southbound 53 at Hartford. That's correct. OM, OM's RQ, if we can change it up.

Copy that, over. TPKCI with TP 5037 south, over. Trainmaster Dye is going to bring the K-50 crew to meet you at the south end of Harper's Ferry to recrew the train, over. Correct, over. That's correct, over.

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Over. I'm ready, over.

0: 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Is that correct, over?
1: CTE detected. Mile 254.0, coma, number 2, main, 81 degrees. Axle 300, no alarm. Link 4525, mile 254.0, out.
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I see track mark 4034, 4034, July 11, 2026, to work KCS 3937, 3937 at Kings. Check line 4, work between mile pole 127, 127 Marquette sub, and mile pole 135, 135 Marquette sub on main track. Check line 12, between mile pole 127, 127, and mile pole 135, 135, make all movements at restricted speed, limits occupied by men or equipment. Check line 17, other specific instructions, joint with Craig Ogden, between mile pole 127, 127 Marquette sub, and mile pole 135, 135 Marquette sub. Totalized check 3, my numbers 4, 12, and 17,

plane out of Keynes. I don't know if you want to pull in a Rugged Rock or if you're supposed to take it up to River Junction. I don't know. I don't have an answer for you on that one. Yeah, I'll make some calls and see what we want to do here a little bit.

KC, your river dispatcher, Madary West Tower, over. Hi, 70, can you go ahead, over? Seven cars for the press and start. He's coming through Dunbar now. Bridge is still open. We'll probably see him by, and then I'll get you guys. Thanks, sir. KC River to special.

Come on, 43. Over. Yeah, let me try it again here. You did say you're stopped there at X112 all red, correct? Let me knock her down and try this again here.

KC, your river to session CP 2320, over. Hey, go ahead and hold back off crossing still. Bridge is going to close till at 8 by, and he's going to have a barge that's going to be sitting there waiting. He thinks once 8 goes by, he'll have it back to me around 12:35, 12:40, so we'll have to hold out for them, over. Yeah, Mississippi, sir. Oh, yeah, we can do that, too.

had you come on 43 to the UP, 1819 over. Yeah, we still are right there, X112, correct? Okay. Yeah, for some reason it won't fire here for me. I'll send your authority to pass the main to main east, over. Thank you guys. That's right.

0: WKAC, Wisconsin, dispatch, Transmit, Spotted Towel. Yes, sir, just waiting on slightly late Amtrak 80.
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0: You're welcome, WKAC, Wisconsin, dispatch, Towel.

0: 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Super.
1: Train back in at Rugged Rock. Do I need to order a cab for you, or is MOW going to give you a ride or whatever?
0: 60. Correct, TGBO. Currently no changes, over.
1: Okay, appreciate it. Yeah, you'll have to put this in at Rugged Rock. No room otherwise, over.
0: We're going to shift to JO and wait for the 490 to clear, over.

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You're in the north underpass, you hear it come over the bridge.

You come off 43 to UP 1819, over. Did we hit a clear one yet, over? 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Over.

Sector Dispatcher CP 2320, over. And you know me so well. I'll switch channels CP 2320, look across sighting line, electric normal for the sighting. Sighting is clear on your departure, over. Here, CP, nothing special. This should be over.

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Mechanical Services, and I'm looking for a diesel dock, over. 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Someone's responding, but I can't make you out at all there, over.

sorry, someone cut me off there a while ago, so I know he was relaying some message to you about a brake valve, I believe he said, but you got cut off as well there.

0: So that's the independent brake handle in the cab, or automatic, one of the brake handles in the cab? Alright, automatic brake valve is venting excessively loud in cab, hard to hear. Alright, I'll get that booked up, and I'll see what shop he's going to there, see if they can put the filter back on.
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CE detector. Mile 254.0 coma number 2 main 81 degrees. Axle 48 no alarm. Link 992 mile 254.0 out.

0: praise the Lord.
1: What? No, send them here because they're traveling with someone that's already here.
0: A lower level, correct?

0: not 6 clear. Got it. Thank you. Over. Scene 2307, over.
1: 4 car is Amtrak.
0: 6637, okay, no changes, over.
1: Q. 1.
0: Yeah. No.
1: Half a car. 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

0: Dom, I'm in the clear. 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
1: Go. You peel them off. You call 42 job 71 over. We're ready to take off. Okay, valley to clear.
2: Work is complete. Highball Toma, deleting a block.
1: Over. 15-115. Thanks, guys. Let me find out where Mr. Hulkey's at, and I'll send you one here. Over. You come on 43 UP Hulkey, over.
3: Go ahead, over.
1: Yeah, you got some room ahead of you where I can get 71 out of town. We'll meet him somewhere here.
3: Yeah, I'm doing this e-inspection right now. I'm at about 179, 180. I'll run up there and get off as soon as I can, over.
1: Alrighty, thank you, over.
3: Thank you, Hulkey, over.
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0: 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Mile 2, 3, 5.4. Coma 8, 1 degrees. Axles 4, 8. No alarms. Length 9, 9, 0. Mile 2, 3, 5.4. Out.
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0: KCI, we're KCS 3937. We're coming. Coming along there, over. Okay, yeah, that's North Founders, about mile pole 117 right now.
1: Over. Hey, are you guys talking about 72 yet? I know we're putting these cars on. Okay, you just want to take it down low cross siding for now, or what's the plan on?
0: Jump in between switches there, you can change it up. On the main between switches and run them through the siding around you.
1: Siding the siding, I guess you want to try reaching up to that 72. He's in the crescent right now, but I think he knows for sure where they're going over. KC Rivet Special.

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Length 1001.

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2: 199.1 to Valley to clear then, and we're good.
0: Mile post 163-163 on the white pulse 7-8. Sartorius 2, TWO box marked 1-0-E, 2, TWO, over.
2: And then, do you have a device or just PTC? Okay, 2760 coming your way to get you over to Valley. 72 is... at 145 right now, so you guys get there about the same time then, I'm guessing. They've got one to clear as well. Over. Yes, sir. Thanks, guys. Metro. Okay, you want them to hold up at the west end until you talk to them? If you can't reach them when you get there, we'll relay then. Thank you. That's right.

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1: Southside and switch kings 135 for you, over. James, ready to copy, then over. Track work 40-43-4043, July 11, 2026, the KCS 39-37. 3937 North. And ORTH at Canes. Check line 1, track number 4034. 4034 is void. Check line 2, proceed from south. That's the UTA exciting switch Canes. Mile post 135, 135 Marquette sub on main track. Total line check 2. My number is 1 and 2. CTE, over.

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1: Park 4043 with two lines. 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TPKC, Iowa CP 2208 North, generator right over. Track 4044-4044, July 11, 2026, CP 2208, 2208 North, no RTH, Compo 127-127. Check line 1, track 1 number 4041, 4041 is void. 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

4044 with two lines. Check my numbers 1 and 2. Okay, 1341. 1341, CTE, over. 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
1: KC, River Dispatcher, with Area West Tower, over. 5-5, over. Counts out of lacrosse. Right on, ready, over.

I got both bridges are open now. 1340's pulling through Homer. I'll probably follow him out of there. Over. Sure. River to special.

you come off 4th Street, job 72, UP 1819, over. I got a note here from Mr. Williams. Says there's two empties at High Crush. Two empties at High Crush, go to track 823, over. Thanks. That's up.

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When you set them out, call us, and we will move them to B183. But let me look and see what track they always give me. Stand by. Okay.

0: Okay. Did you say you're going to send them out at Nixpoosa? If you do, V105, and then just call here and tell us to move them to V183. Over. That is correct. Over.
1: That's correct. That's where she'll stay. Correct. Over. I appreciate your help today. Thank you. CBKCI with CB20 heading ready to ride. Over.
0: Do you want me to just take those off your train and take care of them? Over. Okay. I will do that. Over.
1: 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Check line 2, proceed from mile 126, 126 Marquette sub, to mile 143, 143 Marquette sub, on main track. Line check 2, my number is 1 and 2. CTE, over.

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KC Iowa, Cody Dietmeyer, over. That's 253 North is Kane, heading your way, over.

22-8 North. Steve, would you go ahead and write this one to K-52 there, Rock Trail? Track mark 40-47-4047, July 11, 2026, CP-2208, 2208 North, RTH, Mile 135-135. Check line 1, track mark number 40-46-4046 is void. Check line 2, proceed for Mile 126-126, Marquette sub, 2 bluff on main track. Total lines check 2, my number is 1 and 2, CP.

Yes, up across BNSF 80, 91, over. After stopping, BNSF 80, 91, SCP 3001 has authority to pass signal flying stop indication, main track 2 to main 2, eastward direction, over. That is correct. Have a good rest of your day, BNSF, across out.

0: KC, River Dispatch, Midori West, Tower, over. Go ahead, over.
1: Yeah, maybe a few minutes around to 1415, over.
0: Sounds good, 255. Well, I guess 1340 is coming up West Y. 255 out, and I'll get you guys, like, stacked out with blocks, over.

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Yeah. 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

River Dispatcher, CP 8801, over. 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I'll switch channel up across. I'll check normal to the siding, over. 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
1: C3 detected. Mile 269.0, coma 8.6 degrees. Axle 20, no alarm. Rate 374, mile 269.0, out.
2: Amtrak 1340 over, detected 269.0. 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

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Over.

Unit 7, across the dispatcher internal. Alright, coming out with what, 6,500 feet over? Give me a few here, I'll put your name in the hat. Unit 7, be assigned.

CP detector. Mile 254.0, coma, number 2, main 83 degrees. Axle 20, no alarm. Link 380, mile 254.0, out.

0: 71 to 72. What's your guys' plan? How many cars do you got here?
1: Two cars and no plan.
0: Oh, all right. Very good. 8.3 will be open. I don't know if you want to come in on the west end and run down it.
1: You say 33 is open?
0: 23 is going to be open. Over.
1: 20.
0: If you guys want to do that, we'll leave it open for you, the industry here, west end.

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1: UP dispatch 43 to Dimwall, over. Speaker's line to confirm you saw one west past your location, over.
0: 71, set center, sir.
1: UP dispatch 43 to the UP 2234, over.
0: 2234, over.
1: Can I get a head-end location, over?
0: Sure, yeah, we are at Valley doing our work, over.
1: Copy, 173 at Valley, over.
0: That's correct.
1: Copy, thank you, dispatch up. Dispatch 43 to Dimwall, over. Copy, UP 2234 is the best location where you're looking to foul the tracks. I'm gonna, over. Come to your laptop, over.

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1: 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He said it does the same thing the inside does.
0: The rest of that, I'm not going to worry about it.
1: Yeah, he said it's not going to help at all.
0: Alrighty.

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0: 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Mile 2, 3, 5.4, coma 8, 2 degrees. Axles 2, 0. No alarms. Length 3, 8, 6. Mile 2, 3, 5.4. Out.
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0: clear more than, would you say 822 is clear? Is that the only one?
1: 823 is the only one clear, correct.
0: 23, sorry.
1: We did leave room on the east end of 25 here. You might be able to get those two cars in there. Once I get down here, I'll verify that.
2: 0.0084 degrees. Access 20. No alarm. Left 383. Mile 220.0 out.
0: Wait in there, and you guys can do your thing, and when you're done, we'll do over.
3: And Death 13, RTC, home, over. So we'll show the CN8918, 8918 West, is clear milepost 147, 1504, 1504, relayed by Conductor Anderson. Is that correct, over?
4: 2208,
3: that is all correct. Thank you. Is that all you needed for the moment, over?
1: All right.
4: 2A's up there, too. There's a lot of time for that we can do. Maybe you can be the most.
3: Call me when you get in. Parks you out.
1: I'm on 825 for your two cars if you want to put them there. If not, no deal.
0: Still got one to run around. It's not going to make a difference.
1: Okay.
0: Ask if they want me to leave the west end or east end open.
3: Team West reported that they are
1: on open here on the east end. Do you want the siding switch open and the industry or just the industry?
3: 1506 by Conductor Anderson, over.
4: The derail and the industry open. But I guess not the main until we get a horn out that way.
1: Okay, we'll get the main back and leave the rest.
3: Does anything set out on the way to the yard limits? Does this go west of the yard when you get up there? You guys need a cab, any of that?
4: Okay, so we don't need it.
0: Yeah, you're going to have to get the main back. We don't have warrants to cover it anyway.
1: Yeah, that's fine.
3: Do you estimate it'll be a good time for me to let the caller know they have the call, cab there for him? $1,800, okay. I'll take care of that. Thank you. RTC out.
4: Bring her in the siding,
0: we'll get. Yeah. Amtrak 1340. Yep, Douglas. No

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1: CKC detector, mile 220.083 degrees, access 20, no alarm, length 392, mile 220.0, out.

0: Just stuff, the industry stuff back down here.
1: Alright, copy that. Thanks, Bobby.

units of across on dispatcher 5797 East. Authentication visible there. After stopping, the units at 5979 East at CP 2001, you have authority of that signal flank. Stop, in case you need to remove 22. Over.

Repeater. 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

0: CPKC detector, mile 2, 3, 5.4, 8.2 degrees, axles 2, 0, no alarms, length 3, 9, 5, mile 2, 3, 5.4, out.
1: 35-4, main track, no defects, same check 1333 at Monroe, no restrictions, over.
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hard to verify it if you just run away. We're stopping here. Jason must want to get back on CH tonight. That's the big hurt, big ass hurry, Tom. You should just worry about you, and I'll worry about me, and we'll both be way better off. Yeah.

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1: Southbound,

0: 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I said, that isn't a conversation we're going to have with the witnesses.
1: Yep.
2: Track 1333, safe work complete. We can depart. Toma delayed in the block. No further Toma sub restrictions.
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4: Clear.

regular box 3. You should be able to sneak up that end with like a box 7 or something. Yeah, because we left our single car on the west end of the siding here all the way on the other end. So we got to sneak out, run down the main, and check into that car. Any absolute restricted speed the whole time, or just whatever we're doing?

0: 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Over.
1: UP 2173 Dispatcher, ready to head back to Adams. Can you give us a new warrant and take up track warrant number 2760 for the box 1 and box 3 in? Over.

0: check warrant 27-60 is void with a box 1 from milepost 199 to Valley. New authority will be a box 3 proceed from Valley to milepost 198 on the main track. Do you agree these limits will protect your train? Over. That there is maintenance past 198 right now. Over.
1: All right, copy that, over.

0: 72, UP-1819. We're gonna try to sneak out behind those guys. Will we be able to get a work between 174 and 170?
1: Copy that. It will be coming your way. Over.
0: Okay, and then we'll be heading back soon so you can give us 170 to however far back to Altoona.
1: I copy. Over.

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0: 2 0.0 8 4 degrees.
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60, 60, 60, 60, 60, 60, 60, 60, 60, 60, 60, 60, 60, 60, 60, 60, 60, 60, 60, 60, 60, 60, 60, 60, 60, 60, 60, 60, 60, 60, 60, 60, 60, 60, 60, 60, 60, 60, 60, 60, 60, 60, 60, 60, 60, 60, 60, 60, 60, 60, 60, 60, 60, 60, 60, 60, 60, 60, 60, 60, 60, 60, 60, 60, 60, 60, 60, 60, 60, 60, 60, 60, 60, 60, 60, 60,

CNS13RTC, home and over. CN2862558. Good afternoon. TGBO 6603 is a good one for the train. 1059 on duty. And if that's all correct, I can send a track authority to your CDU, over.

0: All right, I'm sending it to your CD now. Just pull limits are going to work for you. 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
1: Intercept across Venus at 59, 79 east of... ...to the hat, see if she gets you before Amtrak or after. Guys ready to blast off correctly?
0: Well, the shed load rules have changed a little bit on our end, on RTC's end, so I can give it to you when you need it. So just give me a call at Nisita and I'll be happy to give that to you. Over. Thank you. RTC out.
2: Detector, mile 254.0, Toma, number 2, main, 83 degrees, axle 20, no alarm, link 373, mile 254.0, out.
3: Detector 233, now defect 254, main number 2, outward, Sparta, no Toma restriction.

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1: 71,
0: all right, the CN 8918 West has released their authority. 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Over.

That is all correct. So just give me a call when you get in. Cab has already been requested for 1800. Over. Thank you. RTC out.

0: 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Smart Sand responding, over. And CP, we got 111 cars for you, over.
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1: Hey, you got your ticket Chauvin for track 2.
0: Alright, Chauvin for track 2. There should be plenty of room. Alright, thank you.
1: Hey,

0: WPK Sioux River Dispatch, her call in Foreman Kennedy, over. Just letting you know, Amtrak 1330 is coming, or 1333 is coming through Bangor, over.
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0: Okay, yeah, that should be final. PKC, Rip Dispatch,

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0: PKC detector. Mile 2, 3, 5.4, coma 8, 3 degrees. No alarm. Train too slow. Mile 2, 3, 5.4 out.
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1: Alright, we got restricting. You're good for 20, I'll be on in about 2 cars.
2: Restricting on in 20, or correction, good for 20, on in 2.
1: Gotcha.

CCKP detector. Mile 220.0.083 degrees. Axle 462. No alarm. Length 6121. Mile 220.0 out.

0: PKC detector. Mile 2, 3, 5.4, coma 8.4 degrees. No alarms. Train too slow. Mile 2, 3, 5.4 out.
1: And stop. 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

0: I-68 to drop my 3. 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I'm on the ground. You're good for 3330. I'll be on in about 10.
1: Down, line for 2. Good for 30. On at 10.
2: I got you.

0: How are you thinking, Bastard?
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0: On five.
1: Under four, hold up to your on.
0: All right, I'm just going to put it on. I'll be on with that.

0: 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Still good for 20.
1: Good for 20.
0: All right, I'm off. Start back. 20.
1: Hey, you're off. 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
0: Three back.

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0: UP 7022 West, over.
1: Yeah, I was just wondering, did somebody clear a Badger, over?
0: Yep, all clear, Badger, over.
1: Alright, copy, yeah, that's what we thought, but we can bring you up, over.
0: There you go, Spongebob.

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0: CPKC detector. Mile 2, 3, 5.4, 8.3 degrees. Axles 4, 6, 2. No alarms. Length 6, 2, 2, 1. Mile 2, 3, 5.4 out.
1: B7822 west over detector 235.4. No defects. 852 up.

0: Plumbing Heath, blockified at Grand Crossing, your main line, you're okay to proceed through, over. All right, all correct, thank you. CBKC, River Spetra.
1: Let's just pull back out on the main. 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
2: Go ahead for UP dispatch 43. 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Copy that. 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

0: Houston, what do you need?
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0: At 3.
2: Conductor 13, RTC, homeward, over. CN 3856 North, 32 is ready. Everything together, over.
0: North, here we go. Thank you. P7022 West, approaching Raymar, no restrictions, 852 off. Kind of heads are light.

0: KC River, Tomo, Wisconsin, Tomo. KC, Wisconsin, Tomo, over.
1: I-68 dispatcher.
0: Go ahead.
1: Yeah, all done with our work here at Badger, looking to head west to Sparta, 12 axles, two light engines, over.
0: 410.

0: Alright, let me run this light in a time. And then are you guys going to go in Sparta proper, or are you going to shove in Sparta Western?
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0: I'm not showing anything on it, though.
2: Yeah, we're light power anyway, so we can go in Sparta proper, coming out Badger West, over.
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0: Alright, we'll wait for lights over.
1: That's cool.
2: Copy that.

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Foreman East, go ahead, over. Alright, Foreman East, all clear, Grand Crossing, okay to remove the block, over. Alright, copy that, thank you, over. 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

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Same as 53.

0: 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Coma number 2. Main 83 degrees. Axle 462. No alarm. Link 6143. Mile 254.0. 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

in 2307 miles. So with all switches normal, CN 2307 to 307 West, reporting clear of track authority 3689, 3689 at 1654, 1654, MRS 7.

Galaxy and 2307 West. That is all correct on the repeat. You guys enjoy the rest of your night. Cab was requested for 1800. If it doesn't arrive by 1815, 1830, give me a call so I can have the caller check up on it. All correct. Thank you.

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Mile 220.0,8,4 degrees. Axle 420. No alarm. Length 8,9,8,4. Mile 220.0.

0: AC detector. Mile 2, 3, 5.4, coma 8, 2 degrees. Axles 1, 2. No alarms. Length 1, 4, 9. Mile 2, 3, 5.4. Out.
1: KTS 4698 west. Sector 235.4. No defects. Approaching the ground. 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ICP 8 out.

0: very much. 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
1: Do you have a copy over?
0: Correct. Make sure you leave me an airslip, please.
1: Do you have a copy over?

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Over. Copy that. Standing by. UP Williams out.

Sunshine Flight.

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1: KCS 4698 answering, over.
0: I think you could be by Monroe West, over.
1: Yeah, we're the KCS 4698 West is all complete by Monroe West on the main, over.
0: Cool. I got that. Obviously, let you guys out for that 149, so I'll be asking you. Actually, we should probably be good until.

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1: 7822 West, sector 269.0, no alarms on effect 8520.

0: Edmonton Telmower.
1: I-68,
0: Roger. I-68 all west of Raymore proper.
1: Yeah, KCS 4698 is all west of Raymore proper on one over.
0: All right, and then what do you think? Outbound, call it now, or what do you think of?
1: Yeah, I figured we'll just go in there and see what it looks like, and then we'll call you and let you know the part of the outbound.
0: Hey, yeah, scream at me when you figure it out. Thank you, special.

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Give me a 149 over.

0: 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Mile 235.4, coma 82 degrees. Axles 420. No alarms. Length 9075. Mile 235.4 out.
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0: CG detector. Mile 254.0, coma number 1, main 85 degrees. Axle 12, no alarm. Link 134, mile 254.0, out.
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0: version of. 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Do you need to read those instructions one more time, though? I know, you don't have much time. 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
1: Alright, yeah, when we get down there, we'll let you know what we got in store for us, over.
0: So good, here we go, special.
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0: I'm sorry, L558, being 2862. I didn't hear your response because I just got an emergency call. Can you repeat that over?
1: Okay to make that stuff.
0: See, in 2862, that is all correct, and thank you. Keep calling and get back in. RTC out.

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Dispatch NS 4297, over. Hey, I got a report from RMCC towards the back end of your guys' train. There might be either a brake stuck on or a hopper door open. They said a bunch of smoke's coming out from the back of your train. Unfortunately, we need you to inspect it. Over.

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2: Aaron, your move.
1: Unfortunately, no, they didn't say, they just said towards the back of the train, it's the only info we got.
2: Here we go, come on. Lena says, then do it. Lena says, he is.
1: Yeah, no worries. You can have 72 help you out. They're probably light power. Can't remember, I didn't ask, but we're going to have them help you. Thank you. Bad job.
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0: CP detected. Mile 254 point zero coma number 2 main 82 degrees. Axle 420 no alarm. Link 8976 mile 254 point zero out.
1: CP 7967 west on evac 254 down zero track 2. Mark for a 9 out.
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Yeah, this is 857-822. Traffic number 4054, 4054, July 11, 2026, 3 2 7 2 7 2 7 2 7 2 7 2 7 2 7 2 7 2 7 2 7 2 7 2 7 2 7 2 7 2 7 2 7 2 7 2 7 2 7 2 7 2 7 2 7 2 7 2 7 2 7 2 7 2 7 2 7 2 7 2 7 2 7 2 7 2 7 2 7 2 7 2 7 2 7 2 7 2 7 2 7 2 7 2 7 2 7 2 7 2 7 2 7 2 7 2 7 2 7 2 7 2 7 2 7 2 7 2 7 2 7 2 7 2 7 2 7 2 7 2 7 2 7 2 7 2 7 2 7 2 7 2 7 2 7 2 7 2 7 2 7 2 7 2 7 2 7 2 7 2 7 2 7 2 7 2 7 2 7 2 7 2 7 2 7 2 7 2 7 2 7 2 7 2 7 2 7 2 7 2 7 2 7 2 7 2 7 2 7 2 7 2
Traffic number 4054, 4054, 4051, 92.

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We got a couple of cancellations for you, and I'm supposed to give you a...

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1: Dairy West, over.
0: Your train, good job. Yeah, just shove it in the 4 and split the west and the south stuff. I'll leave a list there on the table. Make sure you leave me a slip on the wall, please.
1: Okay, so you're over to Spectro.

1806, 1806, 1806, 1806, 1806, 1806, 1806, 1806, 1806, 1806, 1806, 1806, 1806, 1806, 1806, 1806, 1806, 1806, 1806, 1806, 1806, 1806, 1806, 1806, 1806, 1806, 1806, 1806, 1806, 1806, 1806, 1806, 1806, 1806, 1806, 1806, 1806, 1806, 1806, 1806, 1806, 1806, 1806, 1806, 1806, 1806, 1806, 1806, 1806, 1806, 1806, 1806, 1806, 1806, 1806, 1806, 1806, 1806, 1806, 1806, 1806, 1806, 1806, 1806, 1806, 1806, 1806, 1806, 1806, 1806, 1806, 1806, 1806, 1806, 1806, 1806, 1806, 1806, 1806, 1806, 1806, 1806, 1806, 1806, 1806, 1806, 1806, 1806, 1806, 1806, 1806, 1806, 1806, 1806, 1806

0: Okay, 560, just stand by 1 minute. And we'll show for the CN5442, releasing track authority number 3673-3673 at 1810, 1810 MRS.
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RTC and S13 RTC homeward to L560, GTW 4907. Good evening to you. 1530 on duty for both of you, and TGBO 6755 is a good one with no exceptions. If that's all correct, I can give you that authority in the Plover sub, over.

All right, you're actually in the CN5435, you said, correct, over? All right, I went ahead and corrected that. Thank you for that. So this will be track authority number. Sorry, everything's slow today. Come on. All right, track authority 3862, issued to the CN5435, 5435, at Wisconsin Rapids. Checkbox 6, SIX. 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

All right, CN5435, I'll correct on that repeat. So just give me a call when you get back. Thank you. RTC out.

Data set of lacrosse subs, dispatcher answering. That's going to be a little bit on that. She's got something flying across, so I'll put your name in the hat. How long is your poke going to be here? Let's do that. Is that stopping in case invisible there at CP 3001? Over.

Southern Venus F9126 East at CP3001. The authority has signaled a spike stop indication. Eastward move. 102 track, main 1. Over. Correction, right? Peter.

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4056, 4056, 4056, 4056, 4056, 4056, 4056, 4056, 4056, 4056, 4056, 4056, 4056, 4056, 4056, 4056, 4056, 4056, 4056, 4056, 4056, 4056, 4056, 4056, 4056, 4056, 4056, 4056, 4056, 4056, 4056, 4056, 4056, 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

32, ready to copy. Phone number 4677-4057. Draw 11, 4677-4057. 2 receiving Belcher, 149, 149, 149, 149, 149, 149, 149, 149, 149, 149, 149, 149, 149, 149, 149, 149, 149, 149, 149, 149, 149, 149, 149, 149, 149, 149, 149, 149, 149, 149, 149, 149, 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
1: RTC in 2862, 2862 reports clear of track 3037-73-3773. Switch is normal at 1847. 1847 KMW, over. S330, gonna be 149 there. He's going through River Junction West now, over. And then the Mississippi Bridge is open. He's gonna get held up there at River Junction East for a little bit, over. I think it's Mississippi KC, River Dispatch.

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4058, 4058, 4058, 4058, 4058, 4058, 4058, 4058, 4058, 4058, 4058, 4058, 4058, 4058, 4058, 4058, 4058, 4058, 4058, 4058, 4058, 4058, 4058, 4058, 4058, 4058, 4058, 4058, 4058, 4058, 4058, 4058, 4058, 4058, 4058, 4058, 4058, 4058, 4058, 4058, 4058, 4058, 4058, 4058, 4058, 4058, 4058, 4058, 4058, 4058, 4058, 4058, 4058, 4058, 4058, 4058, 4058, 4058, 4058, 4058, 4058, 4058,

0: guessing that thing must have shut down, right?
1: 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All right, go.

0: Alright, everything's back. One more thing here.
1: That's the last note.
0: Alright, DP said I'm over here to cut.
1: Driver 2026 to the CP, 8032 South SSTH, Mapos 163-153. Take line 2, proceed from Mapos 149-149, Market Serve, to Mapos 139-139, Market Serve. Serve number 4069-4059, to line check 1, and then to the first RDQ. Over. 5-2, proceed from milepost 149-149, Marquette Sub, to milepost 139-139, Marquette Sub on main track, over.

0: Circle number 4069, Toronto Chase 1, line number 2, time is 1855, 1855 RDQ. Circle.
1: Yeah. We're up the outbound, in 5 minutes.

0: KAC Wisconsin, Sparto.
1: Hi, 68, KCS, 4698. You want to wait 4 or 5 minutes, order up that outbound. And our first move here, we need headroom, over.
0: All right, 2100 on the outbound, and then need a poke out of the Sparta West. Here comes it.
1: Hang on to the lake for a while, over.
0: Until Amtrak gets there. Oh.
1: What can they do here, over?
0: Typically 1930, they're a little bit behind. So, like 1940, over.
1: Alright, we're gonna grab 80 cars, they're just that. Probably wait. Probably not need light now. We'll wait until we get these 80 car air
0: test
1: first, over.
0: Okay, alright, stream at me when you're done air test and we'll get you some headroom.
1: Copy, we'll do. We'll be on 65, over.
0: Alright, sounds like I don't have 65, but I know somebody that does, over.
1: Copy.
0: Dispatch.
1: Alright, Amtrak 2 here at 1940. Outbounds, I ordered for 2100, and so we'll shout out and we'll be ready for headroom. So I think you're going to want air test 80 cars first, correct? Over. Well, I mean, you know, instead of pulling these 80 cars out and I'm on a GP, you're going to air test in the yard, correct? Okay, yeah, that's what I figured, that's what I told them. I told them we'll shout out and we're ready for headroom.